0: people in Kent earlier this year. A prisoner sentenced for attacking two women has escaped while being transferred for hospital treatment in Manchester. 20-year-old Marwan Juma also has links to Leeds and London and is thought to be a risk to himself and others. Greater Manchester Police Detective Superintendent Amber Wabel has made this appeal to the public.
1: He's last been seen in the Radcliffe area just before 8 p.m. on Tuesday evening of this week. We believe this male to be extremely dangerous. We ask people not to approach him, but to call 999 if they see him.
0: England manager Thomas Tuchel has blamed the country's footballing DNA for their World Cup exit. He's hit back at critics of his tactics in the 2-1 semi-final defeat to holders Argentina in Atlanta. But Tuchel insists he's committed to the role and can take the team to Euro 2028. And England's cricketers have clinched a series-levelling 4-wicket win over India in the second one-day international. The two teams will meet again at Lord's on Sunday for the decider. From Sky News, I'm Stevie Shillinglaw.
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0: Kings Langley, Elstree, Croxley Green, radio made in Watford.
11: Five. The top stories this hour. Sir Keir Starmer disagrees with his former top aide that his team didn't prepare enough for coming into government. That was an argument put forward by recently ex-chief of staff Morgan McSweeney. And the outgoing Prime Minister will be replaced by Andy Burnham as Labour leader at a special conference later. But he insists he has lots to be proud of from his time in office.
12: We've stabilised the economy even though we've got the conflict in Iran going on. Fastest drop in waiting lists for 17 years. Child poverty will be on record numbers that we're lifting out of poverty. That's not just a plan, that is a plan being implemented. None of these things fall from the sky.
11: Legislation's being introduced to ban the sale of high-caffeine energy drinks to under-16s in England. Anna Bates has the details.
13: Ministers call it decisive action to protect the health of children following a consultation towards the end of last year, which we're told showed significant support for an age restriction. It'll apply to drinks containing more than 150 milligrams of caffeine per litre, sold both in-store and online. They won't be available in vending machines either. Tea and coffee will be exempt. It's intended to come into force in April.
11: Experts are recommending the UK government offers 15-year-olds and over a meningitis B booster vaccine after a deadly outbreak in Kent earlier this year. They advise those who didn't have one as a baby to get two doses. The US has confirmed it's begun a new wave of strikes on Iran for a sixth consecutive night. American officials say it's to further degrade Iranian military capabilities. To sport, and Thomas Tuchel's blamed England's DNA for their 2-1 World Cup semi-final defeat to Argentina. The manager says while he still believes his side can win a major tournament, they struggle to keep possession under pressure. And England's Daniel Brown is just one shot off the lead after the first round at the Open Golf. He's on 4 under par along with Sun Jae-im of South Korea and just behind American Jackson Suber at Royal Birkdale. From Sky News, I'm Stevie Shillinglaw.
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12: Top stories this hour. Andy Burnham will become Labour leader later today. The former mayor of Greater Manchester has received the support of 369 Labour MPs, making it impossible for any other candidate to challenge him. He'll replace Sir Keir Starmer as Prime Minister, who resigned when he became the MP for Makerfield. Mr Burnham says he wants to focus on the cost of living.
13: We want to connect politics better with people. Well, let's deal with some of the pressures people are under. You know, life has changed for people, and it's not necessarily got better. And I think we just need to be relentlessly focused on that.
12: Legislation's being introduced to ban the sale of high-caffeine energy drinks to under-16s in England. It'll apply to drinks containing more than 150 milligrams of caffeine per litre from April. Greater Manchester Police have thanked the public for their help after an escaped prisoner was found in Lancashire. Marwan Juma went missing during a hospital transfer on Tuesday night and is now back in custody. The 20-year-old was convicted of attacking two women earlier this year. Experts are recommending booster jabs at around 15 years old for those who had meningitis B vaccine as a baby. The move follows a series of outbreaks recently, including one which killed two people in Kent this year. England manager Thomas Tuchel says he still believes the current side can win a major trophy. Joe Rawson reports from the US on his explanation of their World Cup semi-final defeat to Argentina.
14: In an off-microphone briefing given to written reporters after the game, Tuchel confirmed he's 100% committed to staying on despite criticism following the defeat. The German has defended his tactics, insisting the collapse from 1-0 up was not caused by switching to a back five, but by England's inability to keep possession under pressure. Tuchel says controlling the ball isn't in England's DNA. He also pointed to the extreme conditions and heavy travel demands during the tournament.
12: And singer-songwriter Bob Dylan's going on tour and the gigs will be phone-free. Tickets go on sale on Wednesday. From Sky News, I'm Stevie Shillinglaw.
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11: The top stories this hour. Sir Keir Starmer says he's leaving Downing Street with pride as Andy Burnham prepares to become Labour leader this afternoon. The outgoing PM will hand over the keys to Downing Street on Monday, and he insists he's leaving the country in better shape than when he took over. But former Conservative Chancellor Kwasi Kwarteng says he hasn't heard Sir Keir admit to making any mistakes.
12: Not once. You'd think the Labour Party was in a wonderful position, even though, you know, they're 10 points at least, maybe 15 in some polls, lower than they were when he was elected. You wouldn't have remembered that they lost 60% of the councillors that they contested just 2 months ago.
11: Legislation is being introduced to ban the sale of high-caffeine energy drinks to under-16s in England. Anna Bates has the details.
13: Ministers call it decisive action to protect the health of children following a consultation towards the end of last year, which we're told showed significant support for an age restriction. It'll apply to drinks containing more than 150 milligrams of caffeine per litre, sold both in-store and online. They won't be available in vending machines either. Tea and coffee will be exempt. It's intended to come into force in April.
11: It's been recommended teenagers from 15 in the UK should be offered a vaccine on the NHS to protect against meningitis B. The advice follows a series of recent outbreaks, one of which left two teenagers dead in Kent. Greater Manchester Police have thanked the public for their help after an escaped prisoner was found in Lancashire. Marwan Juma went missing during a hospital transfer on Tuesday night and is now back in custody. The 20-year-old was convicted of attacking two women earlier this year. A consumer group has found supermarket inflation has risen for the first time in more than a year, which say it increased from 2.4% in May to 2.6% in June. And Thomas Tuchel's blamed England's DNA for their 2-1 World Cup semi-final defeat to Argentina. The manager says the side can still win a major tournament, but they do struggle to keep possession under pressure. From Sky News, I'm Stevie Shillinglaw.
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0: Abbots Langley, Bushy, Leavesden, radio made in Watford. Five.
11: The top stories this hour. Andy Burnham will become Labour leader this lunchtime. The former mayor of Greater Manchester has received the support of 369 Labour MPs, making it impossible for any other candidate to challenge him. He'll replace Sir Keir Starmer as Prime Minister, who resigned when he became the MP for Makerfield. And Mr Burnham says he wants to focus on the cost of living.
12: We want to connect politics better with people. Well, let's deal with some of the pressures people are under. You know, life has changed for people and it's not necessarily got better. And I think we just need to be relentlessly focused on that.
11: Donald Trump says the Chinese government had a leading role in rigging the 2020 US election, which he lost to Democrat Joe Biden. The president says Beijing acquired around 220 million American voter files, including names and addresses. The Chinese ambassador in Washington says they have never and will never interfere in US elections. Our correspondent James Matthews says the claims lack credibility.
13: For a president to stand up and make serious allegations like he has done, it's surprising to me that he didn't present substantial evidence there and then. That would have carried a credibility that right now we don't have without having full sight of all the documents unredacted, and many of them are redacted.
11: A murder investigation's been launched after a man was found with serious injuries in North Lanarkshire. Police Scotland say 45-year-old John McConagall was discovered at a property in Cumbernauld on Wednesday morning. Legislation's being introduced to ban the sale of high-caffeine energy drinks to under-16s in England. It'll apply to drinks containing more than 150 milligrams of caffeine per litre from April. England manager Thomas Tuchel has blamed the country's footballing DNA for their World Cup exit. He's hit back at critics of his tactics in the 2-1 semi-final defeat to holders Argentina. But Tuchel insists he's committed to the role and to taking the team into Euro 2028. And singer-songwriter Bob Dylan's going on tour across the UK. Tickets go on sale on Wednesday. From Sky News, I'm Stevie Shillinglaw.
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0: Okay, let's do this. 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
11: Top stories this hour. Andy Burnham will officially take over as Labour leader this lunchtime. The Makerfield MP will replace Keir Starmer, who insists he's leaving the country in better shape than when he took over. But former Conservative Chancellor Kwasi Kwarteng says Sir Keir hasn't admitted making any mistakes.
12: Not once. You'd think the Labour Party was in a wonderful position, even though, you know, they're 10 points at least, maybe 15 in some polls, lower than they were when he was elected. You wouldn't have remembered that they lost 60% of the councillors that they contested just 2 months ago.
11: Donald Trump has accused China of committing election fraud in the US in 2020. The president claims Beijing wanted him to lose the vote and alleged the country tried to manufacture illegal ballots for Joe Biden. Mr. Trump says China carried out the largest compromise of election data in history.
13: That information includes names, addresses, phone numbers, political party preferences, and other sensitive data that would be needed to register to vote and engage in other nefarious activities, which is exactly what was happening.
11: Chinese officials deny the claims. A woman has died after a hit-and-run crash in North Belfast. 24-year-old Raven Adams was killed in the early hours of yesterday morning. A driver is being questioned. Supermarket inflation has risen for the first time in more than a year. The rate at which prices are going up increased from 2.4% in May to 2.6% in June. Around 4 out of every 100 obese people are likely to be unemployed solely because of their weight. Research from the University of York has found the overall employment rate was 75.5% for people with BMIs over 30. And Harry Kane says he has an empty feeling in his stomach after England were knocked out of the World Cup. The Three Lions captains posted on social media saying the side will keep pushing after their 2-1 semi-final defeat to Argentina. From Sky News, I'm Tanya Snuggs.
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16: Hello, hello, good morning to you. You're listening to Vibe Breakfast with me, Rachel Wilkes. It is Friday and we're going to get you into that Friday feel because, yes, the weekend's just around the corner, baby. So, yeah, we're going to definitely keep that energy up, keep us boosted to get through our last working day before we get to the weekend. I'm going to be with you for 3 hours until 9 o'clock this morning. And yeah, I'm bringing you some of the freshest sounds around, as well as a sprinkling of old favourites. We're also going to have our indie disco track for today, as it is, of course, a Friday. And that's what we do on Fridays around 7:30, is we rock out to a great indie track. So do get, make sure you've got a little bit of energy in the store, in supply, to be able to bop around with me for that. We've also got some of our usual features, such as the Culture Corner, looking at some of the local live events happening over today and tomorrow. We'll look at also what's on the telly with What's on the Box. And of course, we do have our morning quiz that happens Thursday, Fridays and Saturdays. I'm talking Who Am I? That will be coming up in about half an hour's time. But kicking things off for us this Friday morning is Gracie Abrams. Look at My Life.

Temper City with Self-Aware here on Vibe Breakfast. Well, morning to you. I'm Rachel Wilkes with you until 9 o'clock this morning. It is Friday. So I know what Fridays traditionally, especially if you work in a kind of more corporate office work environment, quite often Fridays are dress down Fridays, right? I know quite a few businesses that bring that in, which allow their employers or employees even to just be a little bit more casual, more smart casual, to say, on a Friday. But have you noticed in the last few weeks, whilst it's been this warm, very warm weather, has your office been a little bit more relaxed in general? Have they said, yeah, it's so warm, you know, it's okay if you come in a pair of shorts or something like that? How lenient has your work been? I mean, maybe you have a job where it's just not possible at all. And I'd like to know how you've been coping. I mean, hey, maybe you work as a chef. Oh, I feel for you guys. If you are a chef, my sympathies to you working over a hot oven or hot grill in this weather. Oh boy, it must be quite a lot. I mean, I've been struggling just trying to cook at home, let alone thinking that that's my my job for the day. So let me know, how have you been surviving in the heat whilst trying to work? And yeah, particularly, I'm intrigued to know what your thoughts are on appropriate attire to wear to work in the summer. What do you think is acceptable? Maybe has your office been allowing or not allowing to be worn? You don't have to mention the company, so you won't get in trouble, I promise. but yeah, I'm intrigued to know, what have people been wearing and been doing for work when it's been this heat wave that we've been experiencing so far? I mean, thank goodness this week's not been quite as bad, has it? It's been warm, it's been hot, but not quite as bad as it's been as it was a couple of weeks ago. It's been a little bit of a breeze, thank goodness. So if you do want to get in touch with the show and give me your two pennies worth as to what you think about working in this heat, you can text us on 80818. That number once again, 80818. Or you can always message us through our social media. On Instagram, you'll find us under our name, Vibe107.6, and you can always DM us through that as well. Well, Arlo Parks will be here in just a sec, but let's do some Noah Kahan, shall we? This is his track, Doors.

0: Thanks, Arlo Parks. That's two-sided. Well, we are going to have a quick break in just a second, but I did want to remind you that you can get involved in a really cool idea, the Watford Community Lottery. It first was launched back in 2023, and since then, it has helped to raise more than £85,000 for local charities. Now, what it is basically it's a local lottery where your lottery tickets help to then support local charities and community organisations. You can choose which organisation you want to support with your lottery ticket. But then, of course, the best bit for you is that you can then be in with a chance to win prizes, cash prizes, up to £25,000. Yeah, that's not too shabby, is it? Tickets for the lottery are only £1, which is rather nice, hey? £1 per ticket. And 60p of every pound will go to a local good cause. So at least you know that your ticket, your lottery ticket money, is going towards something worthwhile. But at the same time, you've got your chance at winning a nice bit of money yourself too. Well, we ourselves here at Vibe are one of those great local organisations that you could support if you want through the Watford Community Lottery. If this all sounds rather intriguing to you, you can find out more information of how you can get involved on their website. It's watfordcommunitylottery.co.uk. Players must be 18 or over and physically located here in the UK. Please play responsibly. 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Well, do get some brain cells at the ready, because we're going to be playing our second round for this week of Who Am I? That's coming up after the break.
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You're listening to Vibe Breakfast with me, Rachel Wilkes. That was indeed Miles Smith with Hold Me in the Dark. Well, you know what that means by now, don't you? By that music? Yes, of course. It's time for Who Am I? Our morning quiz, Thursday, Friday and Saturdays, is where I give you three statements all about somebody famous and you've just got to tell me, who am I? Who am I being? Well, we have got a running theme this week that it's celebrities whose names are connected to the seaside, to the beach. We had Sandy Toksvig yesterday. I know, Sandy Beaches. But who could it be for today? Let's have a listen in, see what you think. I'm a famous musical theatre star who's one of the most popular West End performers ever. I've gone on to record many albums and I've gone on concert tours across the UK and Europe. And I'm well known for my friendship and working partnership with a fellow Les Mis performer. Who am I? Okay, let's do that again. I'm a famous musical theatre star who's one of the most popular West End performers ever. I've gone on to record many albums and I've gone on to do concert tours across the UK and Europe. And I'm well known for my friendship and working partnership with a fellow Les Mis performer. Who am I? Yeah, if you're a big theatre nerd like me, then I feel like you're likely going to get this one. But I will give you some time to think it through. No cheating now. See if you can work it out all by yourself. Think how much better you'll feel once you know that you've thought of it all by yourself. So I'm going to give you some time to think it through. I'll play you some Take That in a sec, their new one. But first off, this really like laid back kind of sultry sound from Beyonce. This is Morning Dew.

0: let you know you're a superstar and I'm yours.
1: You're a superstar. Well, I do think you are, but that's the name of the track from Take That as well. Well, do you think you're enough of a superstar to have worked out today's mystery celebrity? I gave you three statements before the music there about someone famous, but have you figured it out? Earlier, I said, I'm a musical theatre star who's one of the most popular West End stars ever. I've gone on to record many albums and have done concert tours across the UK and Europe, and I'm well known for my friendship and working partnership with a fellow Les Mis performer. Who am I? Well, drumroll maestro. Today's Who Am I celebrity is Mr. Michael Ball. Yes, famous for things like Les Mis. That's where he got his start. He's done Phantom. He's been in Hairspray. He's trodden the boards for quite some time on the West End, that's for sure. And our link with the seaside, thinking beach ball, you know, a game we often play when we're on the beach. Michael Ball. You see? Now you get it. Now everything's clicking. Well then, if you did get that. And of course, he's best buds with Alfie Beau as well. The two of them have often gone on little concert tours. They're like bum buddies, they are. But I've seen them being interviewed before, and they seem like they have such a great time together. A great laugh. Good friends, but good working colleagues as well. So we've just got one more mystery celebrity for this week. Let's see if we can get you 3 out of 3 on tomorrow's show. Just means you've got to make sure you listen tomorrow. We do start at a slightly later time tomorrow from 8 a.m. So 8 till 11 we'll be here. So if you listen in from about 8:30, that'll be when we'll be playing our final round of Who Am I for this week.

Becky Hill with Hands On Me. Well, looking at the weather for today, do expect it to be sunny and bright once again. A little bit cooler than yesterday. Highs of 27 degrees today, but are still going to feel particularly warm. So make sure if you are going to be out and about in that sunshine, make sure you have got that SPF on. Don't want to burn. No, no, no. And well, the weekend, looking ahead at that, it's going to be a bit more of a mixture of sunshine and cloud. And again, dropping a little bit in temperature, highs of 25, 24 degrees. So actually, I tell you what, I find that a bit more pleasant. So I'm rather looking forward to that over the weekend. We're going to have a break to hear the news on the hour at 7, but surely do a bit more music. Let's

0: Milky and Mole Grab with Just the Way You Are. Well, join me for the second hour of the show. Me, Rachel Wilkes, will be back kicking things off with some Taylor Swift and Alex Warren to tickle your fancy right there. So don't go too far away. You do not want to miss it.
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2: The top stories this hour. On the day he's replaced as leader of the Labour Party, Sir Keir Starmer's been listing what he sees are his big achievements in office, including stabilising the economy and reducing NHS waiting lists. Andy Burnham officially takes over at a special Labour conference later and becomes Prime Minister on Monday. Sir Keir says he's looking forward to his next role.
3: I will now happily spend more time with Vic and the kids. I leave probably the most high-profile job in the country to the most important, which is to be the best dad I can to my kids, the best husband I can to my wife.
2: The US president claims China rigged the 2020 election by manipulating votes. A 2021 investigation by Donald Trump's own CIA director found no evidence of foreign interference, but Mr. Trump claims that was part of the conspiracy.
4: Members of the deep state in our intelligence agency worked to actively suppress and downplay information about the extent of China's sinister election meddling, covering it up from both the president and the American people like nobody thought was possible.
2: China denies involvement. A 22-year-old driver has been arrested after a woman was killed in a suspected hit and run in North Belfast. Raven Adams, who was 24, was killed after being struck by a car in the York Street area in the early hours of yesterday. Greater Manchester Police have thanked the public for their help after an escaped prisoner was found in Lancashire. Marwan Juma, who's 20, was convicted of attacking two women earlier this year. MPs have warned that tough access to legal aid is creating an unacceptably high risk of miscarriages of justice. The Justice Committee says as many as half of defendants in magistrates' court cases where they face prison could be appearing without help of a lawyer. And Thomas Tuchel has blamed England's football DNA for their World Cup exit. The Three Lions' German manager has hit back at critics of his tactics in their 2-1 semi-final defeat to Holger's Argentina. From Sky News, I'm Tanya Snuggs.
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5: Morning to you, my lovelies. I'm Rachel Wilkes. It is Vibe Breakfast that you're listening to, bringing you some of the best new music around to Southwest Hearts, as well as a sprinkling of some old favourites. And well, speaking of oldies but goodies, we will be playing our indie disco track in this next hour. So if you were a bit of an indie kid like me when you were growing up, then this will be a real nostalgia moment for you, where we can pretend we're in a mosh pit and just jumping around. Well, it's a Friday. I mean, weekend is just around the corner, so, you know, it'll get us pumped, ready for the weekend. We're also going to be... I still want to hear more about your thoughts on attire, appropriate attire to wear to work in this warm weather. What have you been wearing over these last couple of weeks? Have you been told off about it as well? How's your line manager gone? You can't wear that, I'm sorry. Maybe you've had to go home to rechange. I'd like to hear all the stories and the gossip, please. But we're also going to have a look at what's on the box, what's happening on the telly tonight. So if you wanted to just stay in, chill out after a long, busy week, want to just chill out on the sofa, then I'll tell you some of the best bits you can watch on the telly whilst lying there. And as I say, indie disco track will also be in about half an hour's time. But right now, here's this gloriously uplifting one from Taylor Swift. I knew it, I knew you.

Passenger by Alex Warren right there on your morning breakfast show with me, Rachel Wilkes. Hello, hello. Well, it has been a warm one again this week, hasn't it? Although I feel a little bit more bearable than it was last week and a couple of weeks before that as well, when it was really high, you know, when it was high in the 30s. It's been a bit better, been under 30 for most days this week, and a bit more of a breeze. But even so, it has been kind of warm enough that we've had to kind of rethink what to wear for work, right, for a lot of people. But I've been asking you for today, what do you think is acceptable?

acceptable attire to wear to work? Like, do you think it's okay when it's really hot? I mean, particularly for men, because I feel like women, we tend to have a few more options to choose from. But for men, for guys, you know, is it okay for them to wear shorts to work in a corporate office environment? What about even sandals? I don't know. Kind of really depends on what your line of work is, isn't it? I mean, thankfully for myself, when I'm not in the radio studio, I actually do a lot of work outside in central London. And it's a very casual environment. So I sort of just t-shirt, shorts, I've been able to get away with. Pair of Skechers sandals that have got the memory foams and nice and comfy. So I've been quite lucky in regards to the summer that I've been able to, for work, been able to kind of wear whatever I've wanted to keep nice and cool. But I'd like to hear about your own place of work. How have you been coping? Maybe you haven't been coping and that's been the problem. I mean, I tell you what, I often on my way to work, I'm passing the changing of the guard outside of the royal palaces in central London. And gosh, I see them in their uniforms and I really do feel sorry for them in this heat. I mean, imagine wearing a big fur hat and a red woolen coat in this weather. My goodness, they must be blooming boiling is all I can say. So yeah, have pity on those guys because that must be a scorcher. But I tell you what, speaking of scorchers, this new track from Madonna is pretty darn tasty. This is called Danceteria from her new album, Confessions on the Dance Floor 2. See what you think.

0: Questions from Maisie Peters right there. Well, you may have heard already that we are proudly sponsored by Wenzel's Bakery here for the Vibe Breakfast Show, which is amazing news. We've had them as sponsors for the last couple of weeks, and it's been great. I'm sure you already know about Wenzel's, right? We've got a couple here in Watford, but in case you're unaware, they are a family-owned bakery with stores across Hertfordshire and the UK, serving up delicious sandwiches, freshly filled baguettes, pastries. They've got donuts, great coffee, and fresh loaves of bread every single day. They have also got, you may have heard the adverts already, they have got a fantastic loyalty app. If you download the Wenzel's app today, you can enjoy a free coffee and donut the next time you visit one of their stores. Sounds like a good deal to me, that's for sure. So why not? It's a Friday. Go treat yourself. Download that app right now. And then for later on, maybe this afternoon when you're feeling that bit of a slump in the day, you can go and get yourself that free coffee and donut. That would be nice, right? Nice little Friday treat. So go on, check out Wenzel's Bakeries, our proud sponsors of the Vibe Breakfast Show.
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1: 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Don't

Such a good track, that one, isn't it? Sienna Spiro with Material Lover. Well, if you've got to the end of the week and you're thinking, oh gosh, can't wait to just chill out in front of the TV, maybe get yourself a cheeky little takeaway as it is Friday, well, here's a couple of things that you might want to put on the telly. Now, something that is coming to our screens new today over on Netflix is Heartstopper Forever. Yeah, the young queer romance drama returns for a final farewell in this one-off special movie. Yeah, Heartstoppers was a TV show, wasn't it, right, on Netflix? But yeah, they're just doing a one-off movie, and we're back seeing Nick and Charlie's love story, which has not been without its complications. But what about the challenges that they're going to face when Nick leaves for university? Will the pair last the distance? Quite literally. Joe Locke and Kit Connor star again as the lead lovers, with Anna Maxwell-Martin, who you'll know as the hilarious lead in Motherland. She's joining the cast as a worthy replacement for Olivia Colman, who quit her role as Nick's mother due to scheduling conflicts. She couldn't make it for this movie version. But yeah, Anna Maxwell-Martin is stepping into those shoes and does a very good job indeed. So if you've been watching that series and, you know, you want to now just see it be neatly all tied up for this final farewell, this one-off movie special is for you. Heartstopper Forever, over on Netflix as we speak. It's out today. And then something for this evening, if you want a new comedy show, one that looks blooming brilliant on BBC One, 9:30, Android. I mean, a sitcom about AI in 2026, you could say not exactly very novel. It's very of the moment. But in truth, this rather interesting comedy written by the brilliant Diane Morgan as well as Sarah Kendall is a great one. It's about a widow, Sue, who's played by Sue Johnston, famous for the royal family, ends up in hospital and her son, Michael, decides to buy her a robot helper. However, the only model he can afford is a secondhand, discontinued Android called Linda, played by Diane Morgan. And although Sue concedes she wants companionship, she is adamant that the solution doesn't lie with an emotionless, dead-eyed android. But they end up having some touching moments, and although there's some hilarious things that happen between robot and human, there's also a few, yeah, touching moments to do with grief and aging, and Diane Morgan playing a robot is just brilliant. Such a good idea. It's called Android, spelled like A-N-N, like the name, and then droid, Android, on BBC One, 9:30 p.m. So that kicks off today, if you want to give that a whirl as well. So a couple of great things to be watching on the telly today. And well, if not tonight, you can always catch it over the weekend as well. Well, shall we go back to the music? Treat ourselves, shall we? We are going to hear our indie disco track very soon, but first off, here's some Aletti Rose with Skin.

off the hill and he's working on it. Right, well, go on, start doing a few stretches, because in just a moment we are about to play our indie disco track, and this one is a proper energetic belter. I was thinking, I really want one that's like proper summery, that's really upbeat, and this one popped in my head and I thought, oh yeah, I've got to do this one. For me, this track that I'm going to play really takes me back to a moment in time in my life. You know how you have certain songs like that, that just really take you back into a, it's kind of like a time capsule really, and it can just take you back to a very specific place where you were, or a moment where something happened to you. And this song, I can remember being at the Reading Festival back in 2011, and I saw this band play this song live, and the place went wild. It was off of their debut albums. They were only pretty brand new at the time, and this is one of the big tracks that came off of it. I sometimes try singing along to this song, and oh my gosh, I lose breath by the end. They sing so fast. So if you want to try singing along, do, but good luck. You might need an oxygen tank next to you by the end. But it is a good one to get you energized and have a little dance around your kitchen. I'm talking The Vaccines with If You Wanna, today's indie disco track.

some somber for you there. You're listening to Vibe Breakfast with me, Rachel Wilkes. Now remember, you can listen to us in multiple ways. There's DAB. 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You can listen to us through your smart speaker as well. Just shout out, play Vibe 107.6 and up we will come. And if you are going to be on the move and heading out of Southwest Hearts, then remember you can listen to us through our website too on vibe107.6.co.uk.

0: fancy listening to some Niall Horan, some Meghan Trainor, some Ella Langley? Is that a yes I hear? Well, stick around, why don't you, in our final hour of Vibe Breakfast. It's coming up.
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9: The top stories this hour. Andy Burnham will officially take over as Labour leader this lunchtime. The Makerfield MP will replace Sir Keir Starmer, who insists he's leaving the country in better shape than when he took over. But former Conservative Chancellor Kwasi Kwarteng says Sir Keir hasn't admitted making any mistakes.
10: Not once. You'd think the Labour Party was in a wonderful position, even though, you know, they're 10 points at least, maybe 15 in some polls, lower than they were when he was elected. You wouldn't have remembered that they lost 60% of the councillors that they contested just 2 months ago.
9: Donald Trump's been accused of using a public address to make totally bogus claims of interference in the 2020 US election. The president says China committed fraud by rigging the vote, which it strenuously denies. Mr. Trump's own intelligence experts previously found no evidence. A woman has died after a hit-and-run crash in North Belfast. A man was also injured when they were struck by a car yesterday morning. A 22-year-old driver is in custody. Firefighters are spending a third day tackling a major wildfire in the Cairngorms. A number of homes and businesses have been closed and evacuated as a precaution. A study has found supermarket inflation has risen for the first time in more than a year, which found it increased from 2.4% in May to 2.6% in June. Last month, Sainsbury's chief executive said grocery inflation had been lower than expected, but warned about significant cost pressures across food supply chains. Rob Lilly-Jones is from the Consumer Group.
11: We're seeing external factors like the conflict in Iran, of course, that is putting pressure on supply chains and our ability to move food and produce around easily. And that is clearly having a big impact.
9: And Kim Kardashian has paid tributes to her grandmother for showing her how to be a hardworking businesswoman following her death, aged 91. Mary Jo Campbell, known as MJ, occasionally appeared across the family's reality TV shows. From Sky News, I'm Tanya Snuggs.
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0: Good morning. Hello, hello. You're into the final hour of the Vibe Breakfast Show with me, your gal, Rachel Wilkes. Good to have you along. If you are just joining us, then a warm welcome. But where have you been? You've missed 2 hours. No, it's okay. It's fine. If you are just getting up, well, lucky you. Lucky you, indeed. Of course, it is Friday, so a lot of us getting to the end of our working week, which means the weekend is just around the corner. So close. Just got to get through today. And well, I hope that the playlist that I've got lined up for the last 60 minutes of the show will get you in the right mood to get you pumped and energized for your Friday. Just crack on with it so that it can be done and dusted. And then, before you know it, weekend is here. We're going to be, talking a little bit more about what you've been wearing for work in this hot weather. Have you been able to bend the rules a little bit, or perhaps not even? I'd still like to hear about that. And we'll also have a look at the Culture Corner, some of the local live events that are happening today. And Watford Fringe is very much still happening right now, right in the midst of it all. So I'll be giving you plenty of updates of some of the best bits from the Fringe Festival to go and check out today if you're looking for something to do after work. Well, I did promise a few artists at the end of the previous hour, and here's one of them, Niall Horan, with Taste So Good.

one of my favourite summer tracks for this year, another featuring 54 Ultra, that's Talk To You. I mean, that is just like pure summer dance vibes, right? So good. Well, if you do want to get in that Saturday or Friday night spirit, then do listen to the show later on this evening, because those guys definitely know how to get you into the party spirit. Yeah, definitely tonight and tomorrow. So if you're maybe going out, perhaps over the weekend, then do have Vibe On in the background as you're getting yourself ready, because we know how to get you energized and ready for going out. So if you get some pre-drinks, maybe at home with a few friends, then have us on in the background to soundtrack it all, and then you'll get you ready for partying a little later on. I will give you a rundown of what's coming up actually for the rest of today later on in the show. But for now, I'm going to be playing you some Ella Langley's, which is, I think, one of my favourite artists from this year. She's had a cracking album called Dandelion that's been out now for a few months, and I've been listening to it non-stop. It is really, really good. And it features this track here, which is a corker. This is Be Her.

0: Thank you, Sky Newman. Well, we have been talking all about what you think is appropriate to wear for work in this hot weather, or perhaps what has your workplace said is appropriate to wear in this hot weather. Maybe you've got a job, you work in a particular industry where it doesn't really matter, come rain, come shine, come heat, come snow, you have to wear a very specific outfit, and maybe you've been just in the inside just sweating buckets, but there's not much you can do about it. I'd like to hear about that. But also, if you have been at a workplace that have decided to be a little bit more lenient in the last few weeks when it has been really warm, what's been going down in your workplace? What have people thought? Have people started kind of protesting if they have been quite strict about attire? Have people started protesting, being like, no, we want to wear shorts? Any of those stories, I would love to find out about it. I want all the juicy gossip, please. Yes, I'm hungry for the gossip. So you can text us on 80818, or you can get in touch through our social media. You do still have time before the end of the show at 9 to get that message in. We are going to have a quick break right now, but I will be back with more music from the likes of Harry Styles and James Arthur. Goodness me, we know how to treat you, don't we? I'll see you shortly.
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Harry Styles, Dance No More here on Vibe Breakfast. Well, let's take a little trip, a little hop, skip and a jump down to the Culture Corner, where we take a look at some of the best bits that's happening in live performance in and around Watford, because there is a lot going on right now for the month of July. It is the Watford Fringe Festival right now. We're right in the middle of it all. This weekend in particular, sort of today and tomorrow, there is a heck of a lot of stuff that is taking place. You've got a lot to choose from. But one of the big draws, I would say, is for the show Every Brilliant Thing. It was on in London on the West End stage, actually not that long ago. So it's a real draw for us here in Watford to be getting a show that's just been on the West End stage, to be getting it here in Watford. It's a one-of-a-kind solo show where a man looks back at his life and the glimmers of hope that carried him through, all told through a list of every wonderful, beautiful and delightful thing that that happened through their life. It has been performed in over 80 countries, from Broadway to the West End, but now at the Watford Fringe for two performances only. So you've got to grab those tickets whilst you can. It's on tonight at 7 p.m. and also tomorrow at the same time as well at the Pump House Colne River Room is where you can check it out. Tickets are £12 or £10 for concessions. So go and check that out. There was quite a few different people that were in it. Daniel Radcliffe was in the Broadway version, and I think he even won a Tony Award for his performance in that, actually. People like Lenny Henry did it, and Minnie Driver. So yeah, this is a proper legit show that would be cool to go and see. Now, if you want something that's a little bit more on the funny side of life, then also part of the Watford Fringe is A Beginner's Guide to Mansplaining. Now, this is a chap called Vince Too Tall Taylor, who is trying to make sense of a confusing world. So if you like deep, meaningful songs and sensitive to humour, then he is not for you, he says. But if you do want songs about dead cats, high-fiber diets and forgetting names, then stick around. He's a great musician. I mean, he actually has had a very varied musical career, performing with The Clash, Def Leppard and even Chaz and Dave back in the day. But this is a show which brings his comedy songs to light. So yeah, this is one where you can have a bit of a laugh, but a bit of live music at the same time. It's on tonight at the Putt Shack, but then moves on Sunday to the Pump House Colne River Room. So you've got a chance to see it tonight at 6 p.m. and it's just £5. Yeah, you heard that right. £5 to see it at Putt Shack, or on Sunday at 4:15 at the Pump House. If you want to see the details to those shows in a bit more detail, then go to the Fringe Festival's website, which is watfringe.co.uk. I can't.

Becky Hill with Lewis Thompson and Side Effects. You are listening to Vibe Breakfast with me, Rachel Wilkes, with you for about another 20 minutes before I have to hand things over. And well, I want to try and pack in some more feel-good tunes, especially as it is a Friday. Well, this next one is for all of you that maybe have got a bit of a tough Friday ahead of you. All I want to say is good luck.

T-Rexa and Faithless. Yeah, a little bit of a kind of remix of an old classic Faithless dance track there with BB Rex's Magic. That's called New Religion. Well, I will have to start saying goodbye very soon, but I would highly recommend that you keep on listening to Vibe 107.6, because right after me, you've got Lee's final show for this week of the Rewind show, which is bringing you back to back old school bangers from the 90s, the noughties, 2010s, and oh, it's a great nostalgic show. It's one of my favourites that we have here at the station. So that's going to be after me from 9 till 11. Lee is then going to be followed by Stephen, who's going to have your lunchtime vibe show. That'll be then from 11 till 2. Ben Felton then for your afternoon from 2 till 5. Then the other Rachel McHugh for your drive time show then from 5 till 7. And then you got non-stop music for the rest of your Friday night. As I said, we like to bring those bangers on a Friday night. And you don't need to have us presenters wittering on in between all the tracks. It's just song after song after song. Perfect. And then I'm going to be back tomorrow morning at the slightly later time of 8 till 11. And we can then start this all over again. It won't be complete deja vu, don't worry, but yeah, we can spend some more quality time together. That is the main thing. I'm gonna play a few more tracks though before I do say adios. Here's Holly Humberstone with White Noise.

0: Luke Combs wrapping things up for us this Friday morning. Well, that is it from The Breakfast Show. Thanks so much for joining me. I've been Rachel Wilkes. I will see you tomorrow at 8 o'clock. Have a fab Friday. Bye for now.
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11: Top stories this hour. Andy Burnham will officially become Labour leader today. The Makerfield MP will be sworn into the role at a special conference in central London before taking over as Prime Minister next week. He's expected to promise to be unashamedly Labour in his government policies. Green Party leader Zach Polansky insists he'll give him a chance but remains sceptical.
12: Let's see what he does as Prime Minister, and if he does bring in the wealth tax, if he does build council homes, I'll be the first to applaud that. And I think people who are on the left or who want to see progressive politics are looking at Andy Burnham and going, this looks a lot like Keir Starmer with a different face.
11: A man's been charged under the National Security Act for allegedly assisting the Iranian intelligence service. 39-year-old Vahid Abari from Liverpool was arrested in Birmingham on Wednesday. Donald Trump's used a primetime TV address to claim China meddled in the 2020 US election. A previous intelligence assessment found no evidence of that during the presidential race, which he lost to Joe Biden. Meanwhile, China says it's strongly dissatisfied with the UK government's decision to nationalise British Steel. The firm's been brought under public ownership, having previously been owned by the Beijing-based company Jingye. Firefighters are spending a third day tackling a major wildfire in the Cairngorms. Homes and businesses have been evacuated as a precaution. No one's been injured. And Thomas Tuchel says England's DNA needs changing if his side are to win major tournaments. His defensive substitutions are widely blamed for the World Cup semi-final defeat to Argentina. The head coach is adamant switching to a back five was not a negative step. Former England player Gary Neville thinks there's a deep-rooted issue.
13: For some reason, the mentality, the fatigue, whatever it is, physical, mental, tactical understanding, technical ability on the ball to be able to keep the ball, we fall short. We have done this continually in tournaments, England, for a long, long time.
11: From Sky News, I'm Tanya Snuggs.
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14: Very, very, very good morning. It's Friday, so you're very, very, oh, you gorgeous lot. Very good morning, it's Partridge here, Lee Partridge on the Rewind Show with you through to 11 o'clock. Thank you to The Breakfast Show for seeing us through the last few hours. I've got a lot of music and a little bit of waffle to see us through to 11 o'clock. Let's kick off with Far East Movement, Justin Bieber, and Live My Life. 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

in the summertime. Well, I love that, and it's been beautiful, the weather, hasn't it, over the last few weeks. I know we could do with a bit of rain. I was talking about the hosepipe ban that's now in place officially as from today, a bit later on in the show. But in the meantime, we'll crack on with the music. It's Lee Partridge with you. This is Adele, Set Fire, talking of rain, to the rain.

0: That's Starlight here on Vibe 107.6. Before that, Adele and Set Fire to the Rain. It's time for a short break. I'll be back with more music and a little bit of waffle. We've got some local waffle for you to see us through for the next few, for the next hour and a half or just over. 1 hour and 40 minutes to be precise. Partridge. Very good morning. It's Partridge here.
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Jojo and leave. Get out of my pub. Very good morning, it's Partridge here. I did mention it yesterday, but if you wasn't listening, I'm going to give it another squeeze today because it could affect quite a lot of people over the next month or so, starting Monday. National Highways will begin overnight resurfacing on the M1. This is southbound between Hemel, Junction 8, and St Albans 6. So between Hemel and St Albans southbound. The closures will take place from 9 o'clock. So they're going to shut it at 9 o'clock, and that's through to 5 a.m. Monday to Friday. And that's from the 20th of July, which is Monday, to August the 21st, so virtually a calendar month, with work expected to continue until October 2026. So there we go. As from Monday, southbound between Hemel and St Albans will be closed from 9 to 5 a.m. Bear that in mind if you are using or travelling in or around that area from Monday onwards for a month. Right, morning, it's Partridge here. This is Nicki Minaj, Rihanna and Flo.

Kelly Rowland, Down for Whatever. That always reminds me of around about the same time that we started broadcasting here at Vibe in 2011. That's what it reminds me. We actually had a soft launch. What's a soft launch, Lee? Well, it's sort of where you start and you just make sure you're ticking along and everything is in the right bits and, you know, the sound's right and everything like that. And that was in July 2011. Then our official launch, our big launch, was in August, the August of 2011. So 15 years. Oh, my goodness. I was part of the first breakfast show. And as some of you may know, I went on to do the breakfast show for knocking on about 9 years, I think. But when I look back, how quickly time has gone. The last 15 years. Incredible, isn't it? Well, there we go. That's enough of me. Well, it's nostalgia. I like to look back. That's what this show is all about. I mean, look back over your last 15 years. What's happened? Nothing, Lee. No, I'm sure it has. I'm sure lots has happened. It does for all of us. Time waits for nobody, as they say. Right, this is Leona Lewis and Happy. How long ago did she win? Was it X Factor or Pop Idol? Anyway, X Factor. How long ago was that? Oh, that was long time ago now. I'll have to Google it. Morning, it's Partridge here. This is Leona Lewis and Happy. Someone

Cash Cash, BB Rexha and Take Me Home. I played Leona Lewis and Happy, and I said, oh, how long ago was it when she won X Factor? I've just had a Google, and it's come up, get this, 2006. 20 years ago. Oh, shut the front door, Partridge. 20 years ago. How time flies when you're having fun. My goodness, cannot believe it. But that's what this show's all about, looking back over the years. Right, time for some news, time for me to take a break. Got a bit of, in the next hour, a bit of Emily Sandé, Macklemore, is what it is. Janet Jackson as well in there. So much more to come. We'll have the Friday tune and we'll also have a track from a year, from a particular year. And you can guess what it is. Guess what it is, everybody. Right, until then, let's crack on and get into the news. Morning, it's Partridge here on The Rewind Show.

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9: The top stories this hour. After an unchallenged run, Andy Burnham officially becomes Labour leader today. It'll happen during a formal ceremony in London this lunchtime. The Makerfield MP replaces Sir Keir Starmer as Prime Minister from Monday. Sir Keir insists he has lots to be proud of from his time in office.
10: We've stabilised the economy, even though we've got the conflict in Iran going on. Fastest drop in waiting lists for 17 years. Child poverty will be on record numbers that we're lifting out of poverty. That's not just a plan, that is a plan being implemented. None of these things fall from the sky.
9: A man's due in court later charged with allegedly assisting the Iranian intelligence service. 39-year-old Vahid Aberi, who's from Liverpool, was arrested in Birmingham on Wednesday. A murder investigation's underway after a man was found dead in North Lanarkshire. The 45-year-old was discovered at a property in Cumbernauld on Wednesday morning. Donald Trump's accused China of carrying out the largest compromise of election data in history during the 2020 vote. Beijing's denied involvement, but the US president claims the country manipulated ballots, which led to Joe Biden's victory. Former British ambassador to America, Sir Peter Westmacott, says Mr. Trump left out certain details revealed in declassified documents.
11: Curiously, one of the bits of evidence that was made public that was declassified last night was the clear evidence of Russian interference in the election in 2016 on his behalf, but he doesn't seem to have said much about that.
9: Emergency services are spending a third day tackling a major wildfire in the Cairngorms. The flames have mostly been brought under control, but a number of homes and businesses have been closed and evacuated in the Glenmore Forest Park area as a precaution. There have been no reports of any casualties. And England's head coach has rounded on his critics after their World Cup exit in the semi-finals. Thomas Tuchel suggested the loss was down to a weakness in the DNA of English football as he defends his defensive substitutions. From Sky News, I'm Tanya Snuggs.
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14: 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Very good morning, it's Partridge here.
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14: 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In the final hour of the show from me for today and for this week, in this hour, we've got the Friday tune. We'll finish off with a track from a particular year. We've got a little bit of local waffle, but loads of good music kicking off of this. What a banger this is. This is brilliant. Janet Jackson. Together again. Morning, Partridge here. Janet, take it away.

Midnight Run. Here on Vibe 107.6 and on Vibe, the Vibe Breakfast Show is now proudly sponsored by Wenzel's The Bakers. So we'd like to welcome them on board the ship of love. At the moment, I'm sailing it. So if that's a good thing or a bad thing. 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It's great to have you involved with us, your local community radio station. If you've got us on in any of your stores, hello, it's Partridge here. This is what it is, what it is, what it is, what it is.

0: that got one of them voice things? Morning, it's Partridge here, by the way. Macklemore is what it is, what it is, what it is. Can't hold us. And that was Zed Haley Williams, Stay the Night. Have they got one of them things you hold on your throat that makes thing? Or is that a xylophone? Do you remember a xylophone? Lee, we're not that old. Xylophone used to go... It's like a little piano. You had a little electronic pen thing. And you used to tap on it. I've probably still got one at home somewhere. It'd be in the loft. Be in the loft around my parents. It's been there for years now. Right, time for a short break. I'm waffling. I've got a bit of Emily Sandé to play. Also, Madison Avenue. I love that. Don't call me baby. Well, you could call me baby. Call me what you like. I've been called a lot worse than that, I can assure you. Morning, it's Partridge here on The Rewind Show.
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fill me in. I forgot to do just after 10 o'clock. So I'll do it near enough at 10:30. The weekend officially starts now because I've got my horn. It's Partridge Horn. Your weekend can start. Morning.

You won't find him drinking under tables. Emily Sandé, and next to me, fantastic. Love that. Let's have a look at the weather, shall we? Hold on, turn that down, Lee. Last week, they was forecasting rain this weekend, but that has since changed. Today, highs of 26, 27 degrees. Looking at the weekend, Saturday, Sunday, maybe slightly cloudier Saturday in the afternoon, but it's going to start off a lovely day. Once again, Sunday and Monday, they're all going to be nice, between 24 and 26 degrees, so slightly cooler than the 30 pluses we've been having, and I think that's a good thing. I know it certainly is for me. And no rain for the foreseeable future at the moment. They're saying possibly next weekend. That could change, but we've got a nice, bright, warm week ahead of us. Now, as promised, Madison Avenue, don't call me baby. I've been called a lot worse, so I wouldn't moan about being called baby. Thank you very much. Morning, it's Partridge here. Oh, the Rewind Show, don't call me baby. Do do do do do do do do do do.

Music sounds better with you, baby. Been a lot of songs with baby in this show today. That's Stardust and Music Sounds Better With You. So the Hertfordshire Hosepipe Band, it's been announced by Affinity Water. That starts as from today, the 17th of July. They've been trying to say to people use water a bit less recently anyway, which I've done. I'm on a meter, so I use as little as possible. And the band will stay in place until the resources recover sufficiently and demand returns to a sustainable level. What can't you do? What can't we do then, Lee, with the hose pipe? What you can't do is water your garden or plants, wash vehicles, boats, paths, patios or windows. You can't fill a swimming pool, a fountain or a paddling pool. That's what they're saying. Buckets and watering cans can still be used. So that's saying, well, you can fill them up and then do whatever you want with that. But I get what they're saying. And there's no wastage of water. While rainwater from a water pipe, through a hose pipe, of course, that is permitted. But there we go. That goes into action as from today. Morning, it's Partridge here. This is Pitbull, T-Pain and Hey Baby. There's another song with Baby in it. What's going on today? Mr. Worldwide. I got a bit of Baby Bird a bit later on.

Pitbull and T-Pain. Hey, baby. Been a lot of songs or references to baby today for some reason in the show. And I'll be finishing off with a track, but with the word baby. In the title of the group, the band. I don't even know what happened to them. They seem to be one-hit wonders, made this track and then disappeared off into the night somewhere. What's the track? You'll have to wait out. We'll have to wait and find out just after this. I've got one more track to play, then I'll go into Guess the Year from a particular track. This is Kevin Little and Turn Me On. Turn Me On.

party. It's been crazy. Turn me on. That's Kevin Little. I don't know the words, but I love the track. Morning's Partridge here. Time for the last track up from me from a particular year. Guess what the year is from this track. Give you the clues first. Big films in this year: Trainspotting, Independence Day, Happy Gilmore. Love that. The Rock, Mission Impossible, the first one, and Jerry Maguire. In sport, Damon Hill won the Formula One. Wimbledon was won by Richard Krajicek and Steffi Graf. Manchester United did the double, the FA Cup and the Premier League. The Euros were held in England. We was knocked out by Germany in the semis, and they went on to beat the Czech Republic. I remember watching that down the railway club, down off St Albans Road. It's gone now. They built flats on it. Surprise, surprise. Dolly the sheep became the first cloned mammal. What happened to Dolly, and what on earth was they doing with that that procedure, that business, that piece of science? Ridiculous. What do I know? Microsoft launched the Hotmail email service in this year. The average house price, sit down please, was £53,000, and fuel, average price of fuel was 62p a litre. Ella Henderson and Lord were born in this year, and this was massive, and I love this. This is brilliant. Ah, oh, this is, you're gorgeous.

0: Wow. You're gorgeous. Oh, I'm talking to you, and you. I'm talking to nearly all of you. Oh, you're gorgeous. That's Baby Bird, and you're gorgeous. But from what year? Films in this year. Trainspotting, Independence Day, Happy Gilmore, The Rock, The First Mission Impossible, Jerry Maguire. I can't believe it was this long ago. Sport, Damon Hill won the Formula One. Wimbledon was Krajicek and Steffi Graf. All about those two winners in the singles. Manchester United did the double, the FA Cup and a Premier League. The Euros was held in the UK, in England, and we was knocked out by Germany. Boo! They went on to beat the Czech Republic 2-1. Dolly the Sheep's first cloned mammal. Microsoft launched its Hotmail email service. The average house price, £53,000. £53,000. Average pint was £1.75 and petrol just 62p a litre. Oh, my goodness. Born in this year, Ella Henderson and Lord. But what was the year? And that was a big track in this year, Baby Bird, and You're Gorgeous. Was indeed 1996. Well done if you got that right, and equally well done if you got it wrong. Who cares? Right, that's about maybe, well, it makes me laugh. Who cares if you got it right or not? It's just a bit of fun. Well, maybe it's not a bit of fun. Anyway, that's about that. I'm waffling, and that's it from me. Thank you very much. Get out of here, Partridge. Look, you take care of yourselves. Look after yourselves and those that are around you. And I'll see you next time. Till next time, this is Partridge, over and out. That's all, folks.
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7: Top stories this hour. Andy Burnham will be announced as Labour's next leader this lunchtime, paving the way for him to become Prime Minister on Monday. The former Greater Manchester Mayor is the only MP to put himself forward and has received the backing of the majority of his party's backbenchers. Sir Keir Starmer's former Communications Director, James Lyons, says Mr Burnham may have a difficult task choosing his top team.
8: The danger for Andy Burnham is he's becoming Prime Minister off the back of support across the the parliamentary Labour Party. That is very broad, but if he doesn't get it right, could turn out to be very shallow. So he's got to balance the competing interests and form a cabinet that represents all of those different tribes.
7: Counter-terror police are questioning a man on suspicion of assisting the Iranian intelligence service. Vahid Aberi, who's 39 and from Liverpool, was charged with an offence under the National Security Act. A fire at an old factory building in Perth is being treated as deliberate. It broke out at the old ABP food processing plant in the early hours. China says Donald Trump's claims it interfered in the 2020 US election are pure fabrication. The American president says Beijing meddled in the vote, which led to Joe Biden's victory. Emergency services are spending a third day tackling a major wildfire in the Cairngorms. The flames have mostly been brought under control, but a number of homes and businesses have been closed and evacuated in the Glenmore Forest Park area as a precaution. No one's been injured. David Olds is a volunteer firefighter.
9: It's very much a very complex situation with a lot of businesses at risk, a lot of people's livelihoods at risk, and just a lot of risks throughout with the terrain that firefighters are on.
7: And William Shatner will debut his first ever heavy metal performance later this year. The Star Trek actor, who's 95, will perform at Riot Fest in Chicago. From Sky News, I'm Tanya Snuggs.
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10: Thank you for that news. Good morning. It's 11 o'clock. It's Friday, 17th of July, 2026. Hello, hi, it's Stephen here with you through till 2. Come on, make yourself welcome. Kick your shoes off. It's sweaty, it's warm, it's summertime. Let's enjoy some good music together. Radio Made in Watford. What's the radio station, though? Oh, fantastic. I love that one. Let's start with this. 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

Gracie Abrams with Hit the Wall playing on Vibe 107.6. How's your week been? Here's to hoping it's been fantastic. If not, let's go into the weekend together with your favourite songs like this. It's Lily Allen, Jade, Beg For Me. I know it's a

God is a Woman, Ariana Grande, playing on Vibe 107.6. Next, Joel Corey Raw, together with Devotion, open bracket, Swedish Motion, close bracket. Welcome along then, Stephen here with you on Vibe. Pop your shoes off. Nothing gives me more joy in the summer months than popping your shoes off when it's sweaty outside. It's Radio Made in Watford on Vibe.

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1: How could I not leak it? 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

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Please do. Flo playing above 107.6. Hello, good morning. 11:30-ish, that's the time. It's Friday. Who cares? Congratulations on smashing another week. It's Stephen here with you on your favourite radio station. Next, Calvin Harris, Jazzy. I'll tell you what, you're always on my mind. 507.6. That'll make sense now.

Cyberrunner 7.6, loving spending my Friday with you too. Let's switch things up a bit now though. Let's go from that. This beautiful track from Sky Newman. This is Man of the House. Happy Friday to yous.

on earth would want to hurt Olivia Rodrigo? That's The Cure playing above 107.6. DJ Goja. So nice, Stephen. DJ Goja with Jason Derulo.

Lady Gaga together with Doechii. Runway playing a Vibe 107.6. Stephen together with you, Vibe 107.6. Lunch is just around the corner. Here's something you could check out for your lunch break with. 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You can tell by my voice. We're so excited that Wenzel's is the new sponsor of the Vibe Breakfast Show. 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It's George Ezra. Here's Green Green Grass.

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7: Top stories this hour. Andy Burnham's about to be sworn in as the new leader of the Labour Party after an unchallenged run. The Prime Minister in waiting will promise his government will have the courage to fix the big things and the conviction to argue for our plans. Labour MP Melanie Onn believes he's the right man for the job.
8: I think that he's been very clear about what he wants to do in terms of, you know, rebalancing the economy of the country, in making sure that places that have felt perhaps left behind in some ways, that we don't forget that we have still got engines of the country.
7: A man who was convicted of killing a British tourist with a single punch has been ordered to be extradited to Greece to serve a 12-year sentence for manslaughter. Luke Brownsden attacked Matt Jeffrey, who was 35, outside a nightclub in Zante in May 2019. A man's been charged with assisting Iran's intelligence service. 39-year-old Vahid Aberi from Liverpool was arrested on Wednesday in Birmingham. A helicopter's joined firefighting efforts as crews spend a third day tackling a major wildfire in the Cairngorms mountain range. No one's been injured, but a number of homes and businesses have been closed and evacuated as a precaution. England's head coach has rounded on his critics, who blamed his defensive substitutions for his team's World Cup defeat to Argentina. Thomas Tuchel told reporters it's instead down to a weakness in the DNA of the players, meaning they find it hard to retain possession under pressure. Former England striker Michael Owen says the approach needs to be much bolder.
9: We are so scared of losing, we're so fearful of failure, that we just... And we got the players. There's nothing wrong with our team. There's nothing wrong with select. Nothing wrong with anything. It's purely mentality.
7: And parts of England have recorded their longest dry spell since April 1997. The Met Office says central and southeast areas had no rain for two consecutive weeks from the 2nd to the 15th of July. From Sky News, I'm Tanya Snuggs.
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12: Thank you for that news. Good afternoon. It's midday. It's Friday, 17th of July. It's Vibe 107.6. It's Stephen here with you playing this. It's new stuff from Sombra. It's called My Body Isn't Ready.

Nothing But Thieves, Evolution. Before that, we had Soku with Dangerous Lover playing a Vibe 107.6. Good afternoon, it's Stephen here, it's you there. By the way, it's a little bit toasty in the studio, so would it be a little bit odd if I decided to whip my shirt off? It's summertime, what can I say? Sometimes sounds fantastic on Vibe. Here's Benson Boone with The Time of My Life.

0: dear. Unfortunately, it is over. Benz and Boo, Time of My Life. Next, I'll play Beyonce's Break My Soul. Oh, what a fantastic song. I love that it's called The Time of My Life, but there's at the start when he says he's having the time of his life. Do you believe it? Does he really sound like he's having the time of his life here? Sing it, Benson. Yeah, you're having the time of your life.
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0: 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That's Beyonce, Break My Soul.

out, 'cause it's all gone south. 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

0: by Lewis Capaldi, playing on Vibe 107.6. Hello, yeah, hi. It's me, Stephen, here with you. Next, I'll play you some Niall Horan.
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Tastes so good, sounds so good too. Now, Davido, something else that sounds so good. It's Unavailable. Available to us next time. Here we go. It's Unavailable featuring Musiq.ez. This is Vibe. I'll stop making useless comments.

right then, don't mind if I do. New stuff from Ellie Goulding. It's called Black Prada Dress. Black Prada Dress. Vibe 107.6 is the radio station. Known for fantastic DJs who can say all the name of the songs correctly. Usually. It's Stephen with you. Thanks for your 11 till 2 time on Fridays with me once more. 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So we don't just play great songs, talking of great songs. Next, Chaka Khan, Snoop Dogg in 2 seconds. 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

Switch Disco, Declan McKenna, a track called Brazil, which is basically where it feels like we've been the last couple of weeks, doesn't it? I don't know how we're going to cope. What I wish is that you've had a chill day, and by that I mean temperature-wise, not just chill day, but chill day too, hopefully. Here's Sienna Spyro now with Great Expectation. In my head.

Coldplay's Feel Like I'm Falling In Love, do me a favour, ask Hey One Beginning With S to play that song, because there's no spaces in the typing of Feels Like I'm Falling In Love by Coldplay. Siri, sorry, I said it. Siri basically says, Filinky Dinky Dink, that's how they call that song. If you

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I mean, if you get into a new relationship, you do need to set out some terms and conditions. What are yours? 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It's Sunny Federa, Libby Anchor. 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
7: Top stories this hour. Andy Burnham has officially been unveiled as Labour's new leader during a special ceremony in central London. The former Greater Manchester Mayor will take over from Sir Keir Starmer as Prime Minister on Monday, telling delegates he was ready.
8: Ready to lead and to build on the foundation laid by one person more than any other. Under Keir Starmer's leadership, we went from our worst defeat to one of the best victories in our history.
7: Mr. Burnham's pledged to do things differently and offer people hope. He also made 5 promises to make Labour better, including being a leader for the North, South, East and West. A man convicted of killing a British tourist with a single punch will be extradited to Greece. Luke Brownston will serve a 12-year sentence for manslaughter following the incident outside a nightclub in Zante in May 2019. A man's been charged with allegedly assisting the Iranian intelligence service. 39-year-old Vahid Abri, who's from Liverpool, was arrested in Birmingham. A man's been arrested as part of a murder investigation in North Lanarkshire. The body of a 45-year-old man was discovered in Cumbernauld on Wednesday. The US president claims China rigged the 2020 election by manipulating votes. Donald Trump's accused Beijing of stealing the details of 220 million Americans, including names and addresses. A 2021 investigation by his own CIA director found no evidence of foreign intelligence, but Mr. Trump says that was part of the conspiracy.
9: Members of the deep state in our intelligence agency work to actively suppress and downplay information about the extent of China's sinister election meddling, covering it up from both the president and the American people like nobody thought was possible.
7: China denies involvement. And West Ham's Jared Bowen has ended speculation about his future, pledging to stay at the newly relegated club. He says he wants to ensure they get back to the Premier League at the first time of asking. From Sky News, I'm Tanya Snuggs.
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11: 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It's Stephen here with you on Vibe 107.6. We spend our Fridays together, 11 till 2. My job is to pop a little smile on your face by saying something interesting between the songs, but because I'm not very good at that, I'll just let the songs do the talking for me, shall I? Where am I in the world? Remind me. Oh, yeah, I love that station. I love this too. It's Gracie Abrams.

Repeat it. Repeat it. Oh, you're having me on. Martin Garrix, Ed Sheeran together. Shakira together, Burna Boy. Now, this is incredible. It's Die Die playing on Vamo 7.6. Hey there.

Let's go indeed. You're going to upset me next because I bet you can smash the TikTok dance and look fantastic bopping along to this next one. It's Madonna, it's Fade, together with Read My Lips. Everyone's just bopping, looking beautiful to this on the internet, aren't they? That's where I am. The radio station's called Vibe. Here it is. So here's new stuff from Madonna, who's taken over the world. I just wish that I could boogie and move my hips in a beautiful way to this. But you can, though. Let's go.

0: that's a bit. Dermot Kennedy with Turnstile playing a Vibe 107.6. Next, I'll play you that epic Hate That and Made You Love Me, Ariana Grande.
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Now, Kalani, Usher, Shoulda Never. Hope you're having the best Friday. If not, let me perk it up with your favourite songs like this one.

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So I'll keep this short and sweet. 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I can help you do that right here, right now. 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Sorry, a little bit excited because we're now on DAB Plus as well as your smart speakers online with thousands tuning in. We're also in Harlequin, Watford. So if you're popping around doing your shopping in Watford's absolutely top shopping destination, not paid to say that, but if you go in there, right, and you're loving your shopping, it's my favourite place to shop, what can I say, then you can listen to us so you can hear my voice while you're shopping. Sorry about that, I might distract you from purchasing your next top. By the way, that one you've got on there, that one, yeah, that one looks fantastic, by the way. 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The number is 01923 888 650. That's 01923 888 650. Leave us a message if we miss you. We'll get straight back to you. 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Vibe is now playing Noah Kahan. This is Doors.

0: DOD, so much in love, playing our Vibe 107.6. Before that, a little bit of Noah Kahan with Doors. Stephen here with you till 2. Then Ben takes over the airwaves, keeping you company right through your afternoon with your favourite songs like this. Next, MK Poppy Bascom with Zone. 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
0: That'll never get boring. It's fantastic. I love those people singing the name of the radio station. I love this too. Like I say, MK Poppy Bascom Zone.

Unholy, Sam Smith playing Above on 7.6. This sound here is absolutely across TikTok. I've been seeing it on so many different kind of day in the life videos. So if I was watching a day in the life of your life today, your Friday, 17th July, I hope it is the best Friday you have ever had. Let's enjoy this together. The actual song itself is another.

Love this a bit. It's a fantastic dance song, isn't it? Another 54 Ultra together. We talk to you playing Vibe 107.6. Now, I don't know about you, but I used to think by now that I'd be more in control. About you, Alessi Rose?

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8: The top stories this hour. Labour's new leader Andy Burnham's promising to take power back from Westminster and give it to the place where people live.
9: I will be a leader for the North, the South, the East and the West, for Scotland, Wales and for Northern Ireland.
8: Well, he'll become Prime Minister on Monday. The former Greater Manchester Mayor says he'll govern as one Labour team and pledge to correct what he calls a series of wrong turns made since the 1980s. Our Deputy Political Editor Sam Coates was watching the announcement in central London.
10: What was interesting in that speech from Andy Burnham was it was long on values, short on specifics. The question is, what are the hard choices he will make from Monday when he starts in Downing Street?
8: Elsewhere, Southern Water has been fined more than £7 million for dumping sewage illegally off the Kent coast. It dates between 2019 and 2021. A man convicted of killing a British tourist with a single punch in Zante in 2019 is to be extradited to Greece. Luke Brownston has 7 days to appeal. A prostate cancer treatment with fewer side effects has been found to be as effective as radiotherapy. It's hoped the major study's encouraging results could lead to greater access. Relegated West Ham have been given a huge boost. Captain Jared Bowen's confirmed he's staying for the upcoming championship season. In a video posted on the club's official X account, the 29-year-old outlined his ambition to take them straight back to the top flight.
11: The main motivation for me is staying and bringing this club back into the Premier League where we belong. Because ultimately it hurt everyone and it should hurt everyone because it was such a disappointing thing that happened. But you can't change it, you know, it doesn't last forever.
8: while Bowen has been at West Ham for 6.5 years. And parts of England have recorded the driest spell in almost 30 years. Zero rainfall for 14 days in a row is the longest unbroken run for the southeast since April 1997. From Sky News, I'm Cam Hall.
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12: If you're not happy this with the players...
13: This is pure mentality. How can you ask about mentality now? This is pure mentality. It's not about mentality.
12: No, I mean when the players had the problem, was that the mentality? What was it?
13: There's no mentality problem. This is pure mentality. This is pure mentality. You can bottle it up and sell it.
12: Absolutely.
13: This is, yeah, so why is the problem for mentality?
14: Yeah, well, either way, we're out. It's over. The dream is over. Mentality means absolutely nothing. It's been a rough week, hasn't it? We're going to try and get you through it, don't worry. Vibe 107.6, Ben Belton. Let's stay calm, let's stay collected.

Timber City, self-aware. It's Friday, 17th of July, 2026. Ben Felton with you on Vibe. You over it. It's like, what are we, 36 hours on? But I think it still hurts as just as much now, if not even more. Because we all had these plans, right? If England did get through, this weekend was going to be absolutely insane. And now it's just like... like nothing going, nothing to look forward to, nothing to be excited about. Yeah, you can go on about third place playoff, who cares? Hopefully, though, you have got something nice planned. If you want to let me know today, you can do on 80818. Start your text with Vibe. Trust me, I'm sure you've had a much better week than me. I was struck down with a sickness bug at the beginning of the week. I rallied back round way too soon for the England match. Went way too hard. Realised, no, my stomach wasn't ready for that. I was struck down all day yesterday. I was meant to be at Brighton to see Fatboy Slim on the beach. Didn't happen. I've just been basically in a ball of self-pity. And to make matters worse, now I'm going to play you the new single from The Script. It's called The Crowd Was Singing Wonderwall. The key there is the past tense, was.

0: He is the imposter, and his name is Louis Tomlinson. That is Imposter. From his most recent album, you listen to Vibe 107.6 and me, Ben Felton. Got Charlie XCX and Harry Styles all on the way. You know, the last few weeks at this point in the show, we've had our little angry referee feature. Because it's the end of the World Cup, and I wasn't sure if we were going to do it this week, but it's still a highlight of the tournament so far.
1: After review, number 10, Paraguay, cover his mouth, decision is red card.
0: I mean, I'm going to love it forevermore. And I wasn't planning on doing the feature, but I thought, you know what, I've got some anger I need to get out. I could kind of deal with it. So if you want to send in, once again, any verdicts, anything you've reviewed that you'd like me to then announce in angry referee fashion, you can do just that, 80818. 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I'll choose the top three and I'll do them shortly. If you need an example, after review, England have played their final game of the World Cup and are out. Easy. It's that simple. So have a little think. Text me over something and I'll announce your verdicts next.
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0: It's a good life lesson. Respect your mother, always. I mean, unless she's done something really bad, then maybe you can bring it into question. It's Harry Styles, Dance No More on Vibe 107.6. Ben Felton with you on your Friday. And it's time for us to get deep into our angry referee decisions. Your angry referee decisions.
1: Number 10, far away, cover his mouth. Decision is red card.
0: Yes, in the style of that angry referee who I've been loving the last few weeks. And it's the final weekend of the World Cup. We're going to do it for the final time. I've gone through your messages, chosen my top three decisions, and let me give out the verdicts. First one comes in from Sandra. Sandra says, after review, my left knee is swollen. Decision is ice pack and Netflix. You know, Sandra, I think that is the right decision. I actually think that is the official medical verdict for a swollen knee. Ice pack, Netflix, maybe you can throw in some ice cream in there. Get better soon, Sandra. Over to Kelly, very different note from Kelly.
2: After review, the dance floor is calling. Decision is, I will go out tonight.
0: You will, Kelly, you will go to the ball. And I hope it's a good one. I hope you enjoy. What dance floor are you going to be going on? That's the big question. Where are you going to go out? And finally, this comes from Sharif. Now, I don't know if Sharif's joking here or this is an actual revelation of his, but either way, I still respect his openness with us. Sharif says,
2: after review, the scientists were right. Decision is, Earth is round.
0: Sharif, you weren't a flat earther, were you? Were you? I mean, if you were, thank God you've seen the light. You've come round now. And I'll be honest with you, we're not here to discriminate. I accept the flat earthers. If you want to listen and enjoy, that's absolutely fine. But just know that the earth is round and you are wrong. Sharif has seen the lights. And there you go for the final time. That was the end of Angry Referee 2026.
1: After review, number 10, far away, cover his mouth. Decision is red card.
0: Or should that be, decision is goodbye. Right, loving this. New from Madonna. It's so Vogue. It's the second coming of Vogue. It's called Danceteria. Again.

0: Tina Fuller. You know Tina Fuller, host of all number of shows on this station. You know Tina, like this Tina.
1: Hi, I'm Tina. Cozy and warm with a sultry demeanor.
0: Yeah, that Tina. Well, Tina covered for me yesterday on Drive. So thank you very much for doing that, Tina. It wasn't actually necessary in the end because I did mention earlier I was meant to see Fatboy Slim on the beach, but I was ill. And I'm totally cool about it. I'm totally over the fact I didn't go to Brighton and was in bed all day yesterday. But thank you anyway, Tina. Thank you for covering. And it gave her a great chance to get Ian Port in, because they're practicing for their little show at the Watford Fringe tomorrow night. Now, if you haven't heard about this, it's called Tina and Ian's Off-Air Chat, or Tina and Ian Off-Air. And it takes you behind the scenes of their on-air chats with the man himself, Ian Port, from Proud Watford. It's going to be funny, it's honest, and it's all about why a place without prejudice matters to them both. The show will consist of live radio extracts, music, and off-air banter. So, if you've ever wanted to know what happens off-air in a radio interview, then this is the place to find out all. You can grab your tickets at proudwatford.com/events. It's taking place at St. Mary's Church tomorrow evening from 7 p.m. If you want to see Tina Fuller in the flesh, if you want to see Ian Port in the flesh, if you want to know what happens off-air, then that's the place to be. Go get it. Now, though, over to the sweet, sweet sounds of Somba. This is My Body Isn't Ready on Vibe. It's

upbeat Alex Warren. I know, I can't believe it either. Didn't know he had it in him. It's called Passenger. You listen to Vibe. This one we premiered for you last week on the station. Really like this. It's new from Joel Corey. It's called Whisper.

0: After 3 o'clock, I'm going to be telling you all about my latest bugbear when it comes to social media. Trust me, you're going to have experienced it because it's a proper growing issue.
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8: The top stories this hour. New Labour leader Andy Burnham insists he has a plan as he prepares to take over as Prime Minister on Monday. He was the only candidate in the race to replace Sir Keir Starmer. In a speech, the former Greater Manchester mayor promised to be a leader for the whole of the UK and to give people hope. Labour's deputy leader Lucy Powell was asked whether it lacked specifics.
9: I think what people are crying out for actually is vision, is direction, its values, and understanding how those things will turn into action. You know, this wasn't the day to set out a 10-point policy plan.
8: Well, the Scottish and Welsh governments say they'll work constructively with the new PM. Northern Ireland's First Minister's pushing for what she calls fair funding for the region. Elsewhere, Southern Water's been punished over the illegal dumping of sewage along the Kent coast between 2019 and 2021. It's been fined £7 million. The family of a 3-year-old boy who was injured in a zoo's crocodile enclosure in Cambridgeshire last month say he's had 7 operations. They added they're amazed at how far he's come. Emergency services are spending a third day tackling a major wildfire in the Cairngorms. The flames have mostly been brought under control, but a number of homes and businesses have been closed and evacuated in the Glenmore Forest Park area. There have been no reports of any casualties. Volunteer firefighter David Olds says the impact can be devastating.
10: It's very much a very complex situation with a lot of businesses at risk, a lot of people's livelihoods at risk, and just a lot of risks throughout with the terrain that firefighters are on.
8: And Brenda Fricker, who was the first Irish actress to win an Oscar, has died at the age of 81. She won the award for her role in the 1989 film My Left Foot, while also starring in Home Alone 2 Lost in New York. Her agents described her as a legend. From Sky News, I'm Cam Hall.
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0: Would you look at that, an hour in already? If you're just joining us, don't worry, still loads to come. It's all going to be good. Got my little social media bugbear to share with you. It's to do with Instagram stories and a new habit that people seem to be doing out of nowhere. First though, tunes from Noel Horan and Calvin Harris. 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It's all on the way before five.

It's Jazzy, Calvin Harris, Satisfy. Vibe 107.6. Ben Felton with you on your Friday afternoon. Now, I've been saying how there seems to be this new habit that's building on Instagram that I'm not too keen on. I feel like we need to shut down now before it becomes way too big of an issue. Because, you know, Instagram stories? Well, obviously, lots of us, we look at stories, sometimes you just flick through them, you're like, well, I can't really care to watch your 3-minute video of that concert you were at last night. But sometimes people put some genuinely good stuff on there, and you react to it. You know, you've got the set little emojis you can do. You can do like crying with laughter. You can send a heart. You can send tears. You know, you can react out of the basic emojis. But now people have started reacting to your reaction. What's all that about? I'll get a message going, so-and-so has just reacted to your message. I didn't send them a message. No, my message was the reaction. They're crying with laughter face emoji at my crying with laughter face emoji. What am I meant to do then in that situation? Am I then meant to cry with laughter emoji back at it? And then they do it back again, and then I send a crying emoji because now I'm crying because we're stuck in this endless cycle of emoji reactions. It's like the inception of the emoji world, the inception of the social media world. The only difference is Christopher Nolan wouldn't make a film about it because it wouldn't be entertaining. Hopefully, I'm not the only one who's getting so worked up over this very minute thing.

0: Belters Only and Seamus D with My Love on Vibe. I just want to say, if you were there, if you did just hear my little social media rant about people reacting to your reactions on their stories, I just want to say, anybody out there who's ever done that to me, it's nothing personal. I'm just trying to shut something down within society before it gets out of hand, before it spirals. Because you will thank me later. That's all I'm saying. Right, we're going to have some Sienna Spyro and Disciples on the way, so make sure you don't go anywhere.
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Stunning. That's the word to describe that song. Stunning. Sienna Spyro and Material Lover. Now, if you were with me last week, you would have heard me bang on loads about Wenzels. And I'm going to bang on about them again. Because they are the brand new sponsors of the Vibe Breakfast Show. Which I'm definitely not jealous about. I definitely don't love Wenzel so much, probably more than any other presenter at this station, that I feel I deserve to have them sponsor me more than the breakfast show itself. I mean, no, definitely don't. That's just something people might think, but I don't think like that at all. Wenzel, of course, are the family-owned bakery with stores across Hertfordshire and the UK. Serving up delicious sandwiches, freshly filled baguettes, pastries, donuts, great coffee, and fresh loaves of bread every day. You know, last week it was Mum's birthday. My gran did a little buffet on Saturday evening, a little buffet, and ordered in some Wenzel's platters. Oh, so good. They do little Wenzel's hot dogs. They do mini pizza slices from Wenzel's. They do their whole sausage rolls cut up into miniature form. Miniature Wenzel sausage rolls. Dreams really do come true. And talking of dreams, last week I did actually get shared onto the Wenzel's UK Instagram page because I mentioned them in my story promoting the show, and they shared me on there. So I thought, this is baby steps. All I just need now is to just kind of further the relationship. As I said, I'm not saying I want them to sponsor me. I'm not saying that at all. But I am saying maybe, I don't know, it'd be nice. I mean, it would, wouldn't it? Mr. Wenzel's, I love your food. Your sausage rolls are so...

on paper. Wenzels, you do it all. Only thing you don't is sponsor my show. It isn't much to ask at all. Mr. Wenzels, give me a call. As I said, I'm really not that deep about it. But if you want to, Mr. Wenzels, holler. Holler at me.

I think this is a great time to remind you, as we play Fisher and Rain, that in 19 minutes' time, the weekend warm-ups is going to be getting underway. The weekend warm-ups, if you do not know, is where for the final hour of the show, we get to just play you some big, big tunes, some big bangers to get you ready for the weekend, to get you prepped, to get you primed, to get you warmed up. Hence, it's called the weekend warm-ups. 19 minutes, do not go anywhere, and keeping you in the mood right now, this is new from Becky Hill. This is called Hands On Me. 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Good afternoon.

0: It's the Jade remix of Lily Allen's Beg For Me.
1: If he can't sing.
0: Off of West End Girl.
1: If he's too weak, get him on his knees. Tell him to beg for me.
0: You know, I saw Chess the other day. Chess Victory. Chess who does 11... What would it be? 11 till 2. 11 till 2 on a Tuesday does Chess do. And I saw her the other day. Had a little catch up with her. She said how the night before she'd been to see the Frank Sinatra musical in the West End. Apparently very good, contains all the classics. Everybody knows and loves Frank Sinatra.

0: I said,
1: did you think about slipping in some Frank on the show? She said, well, you know, I did think about it, but wouldn't be very vibe. And, you know, she's right. She's right. As legendary as Frank Sinatra is, it isn't necessarily Vibe 107.6. Do you know what I mean? I mean, I'm all for pushing the boundaries. But even I don't quite know if I could get away with this.
2: Start spreading the news.
1: But it's so good.
2: I'm leaving today.
1: He's a legend.
2: I want to.
1: And no matter what generation you are, no matter how old you are, everybody knows Frank Sinatra. You know who he is. You come out of the womb knowing a little bit of Frank.
2: But
1: you're right, it's not the vibe, is it?
2: The very heart of it. New York.
1: If only I could do something about that. I don't know, maybe.
2: Start spreading the news. I'm leaving today.
1: Hello.
2: I want to be a part of it.
1: Now, this is Frank Sinatra on Vibe 107.6, I think you'll agree.
2: These vagabond shoes.
1: Did I make this? No, I don't have that much time in my life. Someone else did.
2: The very heart of it. New York, New York.
1: I'm not quite sure if it works, but let this be a lesson that we could play anything on this station if you just whack a beat on it. Right, from Frank Sinatra to another F. This is Flo. Don't break her heart. You listen to Vibe.

0: It is DJ Goja and Jason Derulo with Machico. We've got the weekend warm-ups on the way. Do not go anywhere.
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8: The top stories this hour. New Labour leader Andy Burnham's promised to give people hope back, adding he'll represent the whole of the UK. He'll replace Sir Keir Starmer as Prime Minister on Monday. In a speech, Mr Burnham didn't delve into policy specifics but claimed he'll shift power away from Westminster. He also promoted unity, insisting he wouldn't seek to suspend members with different views. Carl Turner's an independent MP, having criticised government policies.
9: I'm excited, I'm enthusiastic. What I saw today was a geezer on a stage looking like any ordinary person in a nice suit. And that's what we need to deliver for the country, actually. It's not about policy today, it's about a personality.
8: The mother of Vikram Digwa has been jailed for removing a knife from where he murdered Henry Novak in Southampton last December. 53-year-old Kiran Kaur has been sentenced to 3 years in prison. Southern Water has been fined £7 million after illegally dumping sewage off the Kent coast. A judge said harm arose from a pattern of repeated incidents between 2019 and 2021. A less invasive prostate cancer treatment has been found to be just as effective as radiotherapy, with fewer side effects too. Ministers have already put extra funding in place to expand the use of focal therapy. Actress Brenda Frickers died aged 81. The Irish woman starred as the Pigeon Lady in Home Alone 2, Lost in New York, but it was her role in the 1989 film My Left Foot that won her an Oscar. She played Daniel Day-Lewis's on-screen mother.
10: What's this?
11: I got laid off.
10: What about Christy's wheelchair?
11: Christy will get his wheelchair, okay?
10: Why did you get laid off?
11: Don't you question me in front of the children. Brick hit the foreman in the head accidentally on purpose.
8: And two golfers have equaled the record for the lowest scoring round at one of the majors. Lucas Herbert and Sam Burns both shot 62 in the second round of the Open at Royal Birkdale. From Sky News, I'm Cam Hall.
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0: Right, it's that time. Just gone 4:02. Friday the 17th of July 2026, and that can only mean one thing. It is time for the weekend warm-ups. Another week where I'm going to play you now for the next hour big tunes that are going to get you ready for whatever weekend is in store for you. You could be working, you could be partying, you could be chilling, you could be celebrating, I don't know. Because I'm cutting the metaphorical ribbon. As I say, here and now, that everybody, the weekend is coming! So, you may have heard me mention earlier that yesterday I was meant to be in Brighton, on the beach, living it up to Fatboy Slim, my favourite DJ in the entire world. I've seen him many times, but never have ever have I ever been able to live out his famous Big Beach Boutique. I'll get over it. Perhaps you're going today. Perhaps you're going tomorrow. Perhaps you're going Sunday. And he's not doing one day, he's doing four. And I thought, well, what better way to start than with the ultimate Fatboy Slim song right here.

the king, the ultimate, the legend, Bat Boy Slim, right here, right now. If you are going this weekend, please, please rave on my behalf. But we're going to make up for it. I'm going to make up for it in this room today, for you. Because from Fatboy Slim, we now go to Justice versus Simeon. And we are your friends. You're

proper noughties energy on the weekend warm-ups to start today. Over to Groove Armada now. Well, I think it's an underrated banger featuring Mucho Buena from Sugar Babe.

say, everybody thinks Groove Armada. They go to the river or at the river. They think super styling. Everybody forgets that. Not here we don't. It's Song for Mitya on your weekend warm-up. So listen to Vibe 107.6 with Ben Felton. If you are loving what you hear right now, then please let me know. You can drop us a message on 80818. Start your message with Vibe. Tell me how much you're enjoying the tracks, how they're soundtracking, whatever you're up to today. This next track I'm going to play for you. A little story for you. This track I associate with when I was in Budapest with some mates the other year. A little bit of a travel trip. And we're in Budapest in this club, and this guy is propositioning my mate. And my mate's going, look, I'm flattered, but yeah, it's not for me. And this guy just keeps going, just one kiss, just one kiss. Please, please, just one kiss. One of these people who doesn't understand the meaning of no, doesn't really understand the meaning of consent. Just one kiss, just one kiss. Anyway, my mate bats him off. For some reason though, they swapped Instagrams. A few hours later, my mate gets a message, a photo. Now, you know what people are like. They like to send a little maybe promiscuous pic. This was unlike any other promiscuous pic you've ever seen. It was a picture of this person doing a naked handstand. Less of just one kiss and more just one pick.

thing, I have been kind of recreating the sort of sound vibe of the Fatboy Slim stratosphere, the world around it, I guess, if that's the word. But maybe you're not going Big Boutique 7. Maybe you're not going to Brighton at all. Maybe you're going to a different gig, because Harry Styles, he's old news. My Chemical Romance, they've done it. Now at Wembley Stadium, it's Bruno! Yeah, if you're going to see Bruno Mars this weekend, have a great time. This from 2013 is Locked Out of Heaven.

0: that was good, wasn't it? Locked Up Heaven, Bruno Mars. Wow, four, five tracks, five big bangers back to back there on the weekend warm-ups. God, I just wish it wasn't over. Oh, wait, it's not. We've got another 40 minutes of it to go. Don't go anywhere.
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0: 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We're midway through the weekend warm-ups and now we continue. Inaya Day, Nasty Girl, Turn This Re-Up.

Little weekly reminder for you. Watford Community Lottery tomorrow night. £25,000 up for grabs. And no one's going to be turning down £25,000, are they? No one in their right mind. Just been celebrating their third birthday. I'm sure many more years to come. And you can play it for just £1 a week. 60p from every ticket goes directly to a local good cause like us here at Vibe. So

Sometimes the term club classic gets thrown around a little bit loosely, but this is one when there's nothing loose about it. Lola's theme, Shapeshifter, is the epitome, the dictionary definition of a club classic. If you're loving the tunes, if you're loving the music, if this is warming you up for the weekend like it's supposed to do, feel free to let me know. 80818, start that text with Vibe, because that's the station, our name. That's what we're called. We're going all the way up until 5 o'clock when Rachel McHugh will take over the reins. This is Fats and Small now.

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1: Fats and Small feel good on your weekend warm-ups with me, Ben Felton. 25 minutes to go. How can we keep it going this good? Terrible grammar, but I'm just so excited I can't possibly formulate a sentence properly. Something a little bit more recent for you now. From Carlita and Janet Planet, who you might know.

If you've never heard that before, get it or add it to your playlist. It's one of those ones that just gets in your head and it will always instantly make you feel good.

So in 90 minutes time, Rachel McHugh is going to be up with you, taking you home up until 7 p.m, getting you all the way to your doorstep, potentially, if that's where you're going, with some good tunes and great chats. She's brand new here. It's only her third show with us. So be nice, be kind, and let this be your thank you. We've still got a few more in the tank. And it needs no introduction, but I will. It's Crystal Waters, Gypsy Woman.

0: I was going to get a seagull sound effect and try and play it in, but I mean, the seagull sound effect I got, it wasn't great. 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That's how bad it was. 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That was Gypsy Woman, Crystal Waters. But Gypsy Woman, it's a legendary track, sampled by so many people. And a couple of years ago, someone did a little bit of a mashup of Gypsy Woman with a bit of Georgia Smith, and it turned out like this. Hello.
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0: sometimes in life, two songs are just musically born to be paired together, and those two, Little Things, Georgia Smith, and Crystal Waters' Gypsy Woman, they just go together like ham and cheese. Now, you know, I normally always like to tell you about things that are happening this weekend. Well, obviously we know we've got Watford Fringe going on, Tina Fuller, the Vibe presenter. She's got her own little show on tomorrow evening, 7 p.m. at St. Mary's Church. Tina and Ian off air. But I've just discovered that something's back this weekend. Something that last year when this happened, I was obsessed with. Not because I was obsessed with the event, I was just obsessed with the ability of what it allowed me to do. I didn't think it was going to happen this early, but Sunday, July 19th, at Watford Woodside Leisure Centre, 10 a.m. to 4 p.m, is the return of Watford Brick Festival. Yes, Watford Brick Festival. The festival for Lego enthusiasts. Lego displays, trading stalls. All happening this weekend, everybody, yes!
1: Because it's a brick fest. I love to play with Lego, so let me come with pals. It's a brick fest. I don't like to stand on it, because it hurts the soles of my feet. Yes, it's a brick fest. Have you got the yellow one with six holes instead of two? It's a brick.
0: Yeah, you get the idea. It's a brick fest. If that is a bit of you, Sunday, 10 a.m. Be there or be Lego Square. Right, two tracks left from me now. How about a bit of Kylie?

such a great moment in the Netflix documentary when this slams in at the end of episode two, as you find her rediscovering her niche, her market. There's some little notes. We don't get many notes put on the system about tracks, but this one says, spinning around, Kylie Minogue, winner of Best International Female and Best International Album at the 2002 Brit Awards. Thanks for that. I did a level 7 in gymnastics, but you know, you don't hear me banging on about it over 20 years later. But whoever put that in, thank you for letting me know that 25-year-old bit of information. Right, last track on your weekend warm-ups. Good vibes all the way to the very, very end. We end

0: Well, it certainly revived me. I hope it's revived you too. Have a lovely weekend, everybody. Nothing but a hike. Freemasons ending the weekend warm-ups. Rachel McHugh is up next.
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8: The top stories this hour. Andy Burnham says Labour's on its last chance to change as he promised a country that works for all people and all places following his election as party leader. The now incoming Prime Minister will start work on Monday, but he says he won't announce his top team before then.
9: It would be somewhat premature and would, I think, cause something of a chaos if you start half a reshuffle before you're in position. The decisions will be made very shortly and it will be done in the usual way.
8: His victory speech didn't mention specific policies, although he's called the current social care system the worst of all the worlds. MP Patrick Spencer's been found not guilty of sexually assaulting two women at the private members' Groucho Club in London. The court heard he'd insisted he'd only been trying to hug them and told police he was sorry for what he called a moment of complete stupidity. West Indies cricket great Sir Garfield Sobers has died at the age of 89. The former all-rounder captained the Test side in the late 1960s and his unbeaten 365 is the format's fourth highest individual innings. The mum of murderer Vikram Digwa has been jailed for removing the knife her son used to kill Henry Novak in Southampton last December. Kiran Kaur was sentenced to 3 years. A major study has found a prostate cancer treatment with fewer side effects is as effective as radiotherapy and surgery. Anna Bates reports.
10: Focal therapy reduces the risks of long-term problems like urinary incontinence fivefold by only targeting the most cancerous area of the prostate, avoiding damage to the surrounding tissue. 2 out of almost 3.5 5,500 men died 10 years on, a similar outcome to other treatments. It's only available at the moment in the southeast of England, but it's hoped the results will convince advisers to recommend its wider use.
8: And the UK has recorded temperatures above 30 degrees Celsius for the 13th consecutive day. The Met Office says Ross on Y reached 31. From Sky News, I'm Cam Hall.
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11: 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Thanks for spending your Friday afternoon with us. I'm Rachel and you've got me all the way up until 7pm this evening. So stick around. We've got Charlie XCX, Mimi Webb and Nothing But Thieves all coming up on Vibe.

Nothing But Thieves, Evolution. You're listening to Rachel on Vibe. Happy Friday. We have made it through to another weekend. Or maybe you're just finishing off work and listening to a bit of Vibe. But don't worry, you're almost there. We've got plenty of great tunes to lift the mood and get you through to your Friday night. And oh my goodness, it's been an absolutely boiling week yet again. I can't believe I'm consistently saying this on the air, but it's just been an absolute scorcher. I can't think of another summer in my memory where it's been this consistently sunny, let alone warm. Just day after day of sunshine and no cloudy days, grey days, rain. Not complaining. I love a bit of sunshine, and I know it's very British to complain about the weather. When it's this hot, do you prefer to be at home, home comforts in the day, or do you like to get out and about and get to somewhere where there's aircon? If you're working from home, or you have the option from work to work from home, do you prefer to be near your own fridge and freezer and have your fan on, or is the office where it's at? Personally, I'm team office, because the aircon in the office is freezing cold and I will endure my tube sweaty hot commute, because then I get like 8 hours of being cold, and when I go out for lunch and it's sunny, I actually can enjoy it rather than just sweating at home in my pajamas. What's your take on that? Are you stay in or go out?

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0: You're listening to Rachel McHugh on Vibe, and it is Friday the 17th of July, which means a major film has finally dropped today. I have been waiting a very long time for this, and I am, of course, talking about Christopher Nolan's The Odyssey. Now, that is a film with an all-star cast, if I ever saw one. You've got Anne Hathaway, Tom Holland and Zendaya, Robert Pattinson, Lupita Nyong'o, Matt Damon. It goes on and on, and that is barely scratching the surface. It looks like it's going to be pretty fantastic, I have to say. I made a promise to my sister that I would go and watch it with her next weekend, which I'm kind of regretting right now. But if you are into your epic, big cinematic experiences, then this is one to check out for sure. Quick summary, if you're not sure of the storyline, it's basically about Odysseus, the king of Ithaca, as he tries to get back home after the Trojan War, which sounds simple enough, but actually took him 10 years. So plenty of time for some events to unfold. If you do get to go and see it, let me know what you think. You can always DM me @_RachelMcHugh on Instagram. That's @_RachelMcHugh. And let me know what you think. Is it worth checking out? But no spoilers. As always, we do not condone spoilers here. I'll be right back with some Somba and Joel Corey after this.
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It's Rachel on Vibe, and it's just gone 33 minutes past five on your Friday evening. We've talked about the major cinematic drop happening today with Christopher Nolan's The Odyssey. But if you're a cinema buff and you don't want to fork out for a cinema ticket, because let's be honest, prices are getting pretty crazy these days, then you'll be pleased to hear that Big Screen is coming back to Watford. So Big Screen is the free outdoor cinema event that Watford puts on. There's two locations. There's Pondside in Watford Town, and then Woodside as well. Films are kicking off on the 3rd of August, so a little while to go, but one to keep an eye out to put in your calendar. And they're basically putting on loads of free screenings, 38 to be precise, for different ages and interests. There's a bit of something for everyone, whether you're into your musicals and your comedies or dramas and blockbusters. Worth checking out for sure. You can head to Watford actually for the full lowdown on Big Screen in Watford coming up. And next we've got a bit of Bless with

Harry Styles, American Girls. Just can't get enough of that song. I feel like with the tour, my love is only growing, which is just the best feeling. And we've talked about what to watch and where to get your cinema fix. But what if you've had enough of screen time and you want some other form of entertainment? Well, then you're in luck because it's Watford Fringe time. And Vibe's very own Tina Fuller, you might have listened to her show, or shows, I should say. She is putting on a show as part of the Watford Fringe. So it's called Tina and Ian Off Air. It takes you behind the scenes of her on-air chats with proud Watford's Ian Port. It's very funny. It's very honest. You've got live radio extracts, music, and loads of off-air banter as well. So if you've ever wanted to know a bit more about the behind the scenes of a radio interview, then you're going to want to grab your tickets. They're only £12. £12 for an evening of entertainment. I think that's a pretty good deal. And it's on tomorrow, Saturday the 18th of July, 7 p.m. at St. Mary's Church. So you can get your tickets from proudwatford.com/events if that sounds like your cup of tea. Sunny Federa next. Let Me Be In Your Arms with Libby Anker.

Man of the House from Sky Newman on her latest EP that dropped right at the end of May. And we've got some exciting news at Vibe, which is that the Vibe Breakfast Show is now proudly sponsored by Wenzel's The Bakers. I'm sure you know it and love it. 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

0: Hammerstone and her song Cruel World playing on Vibe. It is just about 6 p.m. We're almost there.
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8: Top stories this hour. Andy Burnham says he won't name his top team before he becomes Prime Minister on Monday. Labour's new leader has hinted he'll include MPs from different factions of the party. He's also vowed to grasp the nettle of social care reform in England, though steered clear of other specific policies in his victory speech. Reform UK leader Nigel Farage wasn't impressed.
9: I have to say, I find the whole thing utterly vacuous. He is the great chameleon of British politics, capable of being all things to all people.
8: Sir Garfield Sobers, arguably the greatest all-rounder cricket has seen, has died less than a fortnight off his 90th birthday. The former West Indies captain had a 20-year international career and made over 7,000 runs for Nottinghamshire. In 1958, he hit an unbeaten 365, a new individual record in the test format. Sir Garfield was gracious when Brian Lara passed him in 1994.
10: I had to break somebody's record to hold a record, and therefore records are always going to be broken. And I don't think a better person could have broken the record, because to me, as far as I'm concerned, he is the only batsman ready today that plays the game the way it should be played.
8: The mum of student Henry Novak's killer has been jailed for taking the knife from the crime scene in Southampton in December. Kieran Kaur's been sentenced to 3 years in prison. Preventative evacuations are underway in Guatemala after an earthquake off the coast of Mexico triggered a tsunami warning. Waves of up to a metre are possible. Patrick Spence is a Conservative MP again after he was found not guilty of sexually assaulting two women on a night out in London's Groucho Club. In a statement, he says the nightmare is over. And Brenda Fricker, the first Irish actress to win an Oscars, died aged 81. She won the award for her role in the 1989 film My Left Foot. From Sky News, I'm Cam Hall.
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0: 2 minutes past six on Friday the 17th of July. You're listening to Rachel on Vibe 107.6. Thanks for tuning in. We've got Niall Horan, Casey Musgraves and Kehlani all on the way. So stick around, as well as plenty of chat in the between. And I've got a piece of advice that I wish I'd never followed. So stay tuned for that.

Kehlani and Usher with Shoulda Never on Vibe 107.6. And I was talking about a piece of advice that I wish I'd never followed. I don't know if advice is even the right word. It's something that I got into my head and it made sense to me, so I stuck with it. And then today I learned that there was just no need for me to do that. And what I'm talking about is, I was under the impression that if I had yogurt for breakfast or kefir for breakfast, which is full of healthy probiotics and healthy bacteria, good bacteria, if I had a hot drink with that, then that would kill the bacteria, because we're taught that heat can kill bacteria, right? That's why we wash things at high temperatures. So I've stopped having my cup of tea with breakfast, which is one of my favorite morning rituals, in favor of having that good bacteria hit my gut for my gut flora, okay? And then somebody was asking me about it, saying, why aren't you drinking as much tea? And I said, well, it's because of my gut bacteria. It's because of the healthy bacteria in my yogurt that I don't want to kill. And she said, well, is that true? Is that real? And I was like, well, that's actually a really good point. I've never actually verified this. I just thought that it was true. So I looked it up, and this was the Google overview said that yes, it can kill the bacteria when you pour the tea directly into the yogurt and mix it together. So as long as you're not doing that, you're okay. And honestly, the idea of pouring tea directly into yogurt is one of the most unhinged ways of consuming either of those things. If you do that, then just so you know, A, that's bizarre, and B, you're killing the healthy bacteria in your yogurt. So you might want to find a different way of having your tea and yogurt together. But the good news is I'm safe to keep eating my yogurt and tea together, and I should be getting at least most of the benefits that I've been trying to get. Madonna next. This is Read My Lips on Vibe.

0: Pussycat Dolls club song. It's Rachel on Vibe, just gone 20 past six on Friday evening. You probably heard me talk about the Watford Community Lottery before here or on other shows. It's a great organisation that helps raise money for local charities, community groups, sports clubs, all of that good stuff. And very excitingly, the Watford Community Lottery is turning three. They launched in 2023 and since then it has helped raise more than £85,000 for those local charities and groups. If you're part of a community organisation and you want to sign up as a good cause, now is the time to do it. To mark the anniversary, they are giving you the chance to win £300 as part of their celebration campaign. So there's no better time. And if you're a listener and you'd like to support a local cause, you can, of course, play the Watford Community Lottery. It's just £1 a week. An incredible 60p from every ticket goes to local good causes. And you, of course, get the chance to win some pretty serious prizes, up to £25,000, which is, you know, that's no joke. If you want to get involved on either side, then check out watfordcommunitylottery.co.uk. You've got to be over 18, of course, if you want to play, and physically located in Great Britain. And thank you very much if you do choose to buy a ticket and support your local community.
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You're listening to Rachel on Vibe. Happy Friday. And that was Martin Garrix and Ed Sheeran and their song Repeat It. Now, next up is a song that got released on the 4th of July and I feel like went under the radar a little bit. It's a brand new song from Beyoncé and it's the first song she's released in 2 years since her Cowboy Carter album, which I was a huge fan of. If you haven't listened to it, go back and listen to that. Not right now. After the show, you can go and listen to it. But this is a song that she's dropped and it's now starting to stir the pot a little bit and make people think that potentially we've got a new album on the way. Act three of her sort of three-part series with Renaissance, Cowboy Carter, and then whatever might be coming next. It's called Morning Dew Dong. So take a listen to this.

Calvin Harris, Desire. It's Rachel McHugh on Vibe. And we've got another 20 minutes or so to go, so don't worry. Next up, it's Ariana Grande playing Hate That I Made You Love Me, the first track that we've got to hear from her new album coming out on the 31st of July. So excited for that. Let's have a little play of that now.

Anota and 54 Ultra, Talk to You. That is such a hype song. That's the kind of song I put on when I'm getting ready and I need a bit more energy. So if you're going out tonight and you're really trying to bring the vibes, then that one was for you. Next up, though, we've got Noah Kahan and Doors for my folks staying at home tonight.

0: Tyler and Zara Larsson. She did it again on Vibe. So many great features from Zara Larsson recently. She really knows what the people want to hear. So we are all here for it. But unfortunately, that is all I have time for today. Thank you so much for listening to the show. I will be back next Friday at 5 to 7pm for your Friday drive time, as always. So I will see you then. But for now, have a great weekend, and I'll leave you with this.
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6: The top stories this hour. There was no challenger, so the identity of Labour's new leader was pretty certain.
7: The duly elected leader of the Labour Party is Andy Burnham.
6: Well, Andy Burnham will become Prime Minister on Monday. In his victory speech, he promised to take power back from Westminster and give it to the place where people live.
8: I will be a leader for the North, the South, the East and the West, for Scotland, Wales and for Northern Ireland.
6: Well, Mr. Burnham gave few policy details, though, and says he's still putting the finishing touches to his cabinet. Cricket legend Sir Gary Sobers has died at the age of 89. The West Indies great is regarded as one of the sport's finest ever players. 18-year-old Henry Novak's family say they're incredibly disappointed after his killer's mother was jailed for removing the murder weapon from the scene in Southampton in December. Kieran Cole's been sentenced to 3 years in prison. Patrick Spencer has been reinstated as a Conservative MP after a jury cleared him of sexually assaulting two women. The MP says the nightmare is over after he was found not guilty. The first Irish woman to win an Oscar, Brenda Fricker, has died aged 81. It was for her role in the 1989 film My Left Foot, though she once said she was prouder her name became Dublin rhyming slang. For many, though, she'll be best remembered as the pigeon lady who befriended Kevin McAllister in Home Alone 2.
9: I've seen you before. You have pigeons all over you. At first, you look kind of scary, but when I think about it, it's not so bad. They must be all over you because they like you. Am I bothering you?
10: No.
6: And the parents of a three-year-old boy attacked in a crocodile enclosure in Cambridgeshire say they're amazed by his recovery. They add he's talking, playing, and smiling again. From Sky News, I'm Cam Hall.
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8: The top stories this hour. Andy Burnham's the new Labour leader and insists he has a plan while confirming five party promises, including promoting unity. Removal vans have been spotted outside Number 10 ahead of the new Prime Minister moving in on Monday. He says he'll look at social care reform in England, but there was little other policy detail in his victory speech. Scottish Labour leader Anna Sawar said it was full of hope and optimism.
9: In the coming years, we have the fight of our lives. It's the fight for the heart and soul of our nation. And we all have to get behind Andy Burnham so we don't have this country in the hands of Nigel Farage and the new right.
8: West Indies cricketing great Sir Gary Sobers has died. He was just days from turning 90 and is regarded as one of the sport's finest ever players. A tsunami threat's been lifted after an earthquake hit off the coast of Mexico. The public's been asked to stay away from beaches with preventative evacuations underway in Guatemala. Former DUP leader Jeffrey Donaldson is going to launch an appeal against his convictions for child sex offences. The 63-year-old was found guilty last month of 18 counts, including one of rape involving the abuse of two women when they were children. He'll be sentenced in September. Southampton boss Tonda Eckert has revealed he needed police protection after receiving threats following the Spygate scandal. The club were kicked out of the Championship playoff final after admitting to observing Oxford, Ipswich and Middlesbrough's training sessions last season. Southampton were also deducted 4 points for this coming campaign. Eckert says it's been a challenging time.
10: When you have a direct line to the police because they tell you that they don't know what's going to expect you at home, and you always have someone that you can reach in case something happens, you receive received messages, some of support. Like, there was also some very nice messages in the last days, but also a couple that were not so nice.
8: And Southern Water has been fined £7 million for sewage dumps along the Kent coast. The illegal discharges date between 2019 and 2021. From Sky News, I'm Cam Hall.
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8: The top stories this hour. Removals vans have been spotted outside Downing Street after confirmation of who'll replace Sir Keir Starmer from Monday. Andy Burnham's promised to build a new politics as Labour leader. His victory speech made little mention of specific policies, but he later vowed to fix what he called England's broken social care system. Liberal Democrat leader Sir Ed Davey has offered to help.
9: Mr. Starmer was basically not going very fast on this and not providing the answers we need. If Mr. Burnham is going to change that, again, we're happy to work cross-party. We've always argued that a challenge like social care and family care needs cross-party working.
8: Legendary former West Indies cricket captain Sir Garfield Sobers has been described as the greatest ever all-rounder following his death at the age of 89. Michael Holding, who also represented the Windies, says a good gauge of a player's greatness is what their opponents think of them. He says Ian Chappell described him as the best batsman.
10: When you hear somebody from Australia as great a player as Ian Chappell say something like that when Sir Don Bradman is from Australia, you have to appreciate that he actually means what he says.
8: Patrick Spence is allowed to sit with his fellow Conservative MPs again after being found not guilty of sexually assaulting two women at London's Groucho Club. He broke down in tears as the jury returned its verdict. A major incident's been declared as fire crews continue to battle flames on Tintwistle Moor in Derbyshire. Hotspots in three areas are still being put out while a team from South Wales is helping to create fire breaks. It's hoped a new prostate cancer treatment could be used outside southeast England. A study found the less invasive focal therapy is as effective as radiotherapy and surgery. And Southampton's head coach says he's needed police protection after receiving threats following the Spygate scandal. Tonda Eckert's side were removed from the Championship playoff final after being caught observing Middlesbrough's training sessions. From Sky News, I'm Cam Hall.
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0: Kings Langley, Elstree, Croxley Green, radio made in Watford. Five.
11: The top stories this hour. Andy Burnham says Labour's on its last chance to change as he promised a country that works for all people and all places following his election as party leader. The now incoming Prime Minister will start work on Monday, but he says he won't announce his top team before then.
12: It would be somewhat premature and would, I think, cause something of a chaos if you start half a reshuffle before you're in position. The decisions will be made very shortly and it will be done in the usual way.
11: His victory didn't mention specific policies, although he's called the current social care system the worst of all worlds. Nottinghamshire says cricket has lost its greatest ever all-rounder after Sir Gary Sobers died aged 89. The former West Indies captain held the record for the highest test score for more than 36 years. The family of murdered teenager Henry Novak say they're incredibly disappointed after his killer's mother was jailed for 3 years. Kiran Kaur removed the murder weapon after her son Vikram Digwa fatally stabbed the 18-year-old last December. A White House official says he supports the right of Argentinian players to voice their support for their country's claim of the Falklands on a World Cup pitch.
13: We believe in our First Amendment rights here in the United States of America. I think this is going to be an unbelievable final. And in terms of the ability, the opportunity to be able to make, you know, those statements, they have the ability to do that in the United States of America.
11: Andrew Giuliani is the US World Cup Task Force chief. Members of the South American side held up a banner about the British territory after knocking England out 2-1 in the semi-final. FIFA rules ban political slogans. A record 34 candidates will stand in next month's Clacton by-election. Voters there go to the polls on the 13th of August. And Lucas Herbert has a two-shot lead after an historic second day at the Open Golf. The Australian, along with Sam Burns, equaled the lowest round in men's major history with 62 at Royal Birkdale. From Sky News, I'm Cam Hall.
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12: The top stories this hour. There was no challenger, so the identity of Labour's new leader was pretty certain.
13: The duly elected leader of the Labour Party is Andy Burnham.
12: Andy Burnham will become Prime Minister on Monday. In his victory speech, he promised to take power back from Westminster and give it to the places where people live.
14: I will be a leader for the North, the South, the East and the West, for Scotland, Wales and for Northern Ireland.
12: Mr. Burnham gave few policy details, though, and says he's still putting the finishing touches to his cabinet. Donald Trump's threatened to increase tariffs on imports from Canada as smoke from wildfires has raised fears over air quality during the World Cup final. The US president claims willful negligence from his northern neighbours is costing billions of dollars a year. FIFA president Gianni Infantino has described the tournament as a huge success.
15: Full stadiums, 7 million people in the stadium, tens of millions in the cities in America, in Canada, in Mexico, billions in front of their TV, everyone enjoying the game.
12: A police watchdog investigation's underway after Gwent officers shot and injured a man who claimed to be armed with a crossbow. Emergency services were called to an address in Newport last Saturday. A less invasive prostate cancer treatment could soon be rolled out more widely across England. A study's found focal therapy is as effective as surgery and radiotherapy for suitable patients. In sport, Bryson DeChambeau has been handed a two-stroke penalty at the end of the second round of the Open Golf at Royal Birkdale. Tournament organisers decided he'd broken the rules by inadvertently improving the area of his swing at the fifth hole. From Sky News, I'm Connor Sefton.
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0: Abbots Langley, Bushy, Leavesden, radio made in Watford. 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
11: Top stories this hour. Nigel Farage says there should be an immediate general election following the appointment of a new Labour leader. Andy Burnham spending the weekend deciding who will serve in his cabinet. The Reform UK leaders claimed Mr. Burnham has no mandate to become Prime Minister and voters should decide who governs the country.
12: The only good and decent and right thing to do, given where we are, with a new Prime Minister coming in, that none of you have had the opportunity to vote for or against, is there must be an immediate general election so the country can decide the future.
11: The US has struck bridges in Iran as attacks continue for the seventh night in a row. Tehran's responded by hitting a desalination plant in Kuwait, raising fears of an escalation in the conflict. The source of an explosive diarrhea outbreak in the US has been identified. Almost 7,000 cases of cyclospora have been reported, which can make people ill for several weeks. Iceberg lettuce served at Taco Bell restaurants is believed to be responsible. A strike on Merseyrail due to start today has been postponed. The RMT union says it will now consider a revised pay offer. Merseyrail says it's positive news for customers. In sport, Australian golfer Lucas Herbert carded 62 to leave him with a two-shot lead at the halfway stage of the Open. He and American Sam Burns equaled the lowest round in men's major history at Royal Birkdale. Tommy Fleetwood is on 4 under par and among a group 4 strokes further back. He says he's continued to get great backing from his hometown crowd.
13: So far for these 2 days, I love that I gave them some good golf there and something to cheer about. And 100%, they make a big difference to me. I think they helped me so much yesterday when I was struggling. And today, like I really love playing in front of them, and you can't ask for any more than what they've given me.
11: Meanwhile, Bryan DeChambeau has been handed a two-stroke penalty. It's claimed he broke the rules by improving the area of his swing at the fifth hole. From Sky News, I'm Connor Sefton.
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0: Kings Langley, Elstree, Croxley Green, radio made in Watford. 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
10: Top stories this hour. Andy Burnham says he'll unveil his first cabinet on Monday after officially becoming Prime Minister. The new Labour leader says he's still finalising his top team and won't be rushed into announcing appointments.
11: I've set out really clearly what I intend to do in this role. I have a plan, I've laid it out, and then I will announce those on Monday. You know, people want everything earlier these days and there's lots of speculation, but that's the orderly way to do it.
10: The former Greater Manchester Mayor has pledged to usher in the biggest change in British politics for 40 years, with more power handed to local communities.